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Thomas Rhett on 104.9 The Fox. I don't know about dying a happy man. To me, just being a happy man. Why do we got to talk about me dying? Why is that necessary? Oh, well. We're smack dab in the middle of another extra long Fox run with Luke

0: Blake Shelton on 104.9 The Fox, a little bit after 7 o'clock on the Wednesday night Fox Country Club. I'm Brett. We're down to the last couple of opportunities to get your name on the list for the big Jeep Wrangler and Cash giveaway. We've teamed up with our pals at Sonic, you know that. We're with Cavanaugh Chrysler Dodge Jeep Ram, you've heard us mention them. And Saturday morning, we're giving away a 2025 Jeep Wrangler Sport S. It's white. It's got it handles great. It's fun to drive. I've driven it twice. And the sales tax is going to get paid for you, too. You need a 2-hour text window. And the next one is tomorrow afternoon between 3 and 5. During that time period, our man JD will give you the new keyword. You text that to the number that he provides, and that gets your name on the list. You've got tomorrow afternoon, and then another chance on Friday afternoon, and then that's it. It's the Jeep Wrangler and Cash giveaway. Its dramatic conclusion is just a few days away, Saturday morning. Courtesy of Sonic, Cavanaugh Chrysler Dodge Jeep Ram, and 104.9 The Fox.
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7: I must admit, I'm a little disenchanted with our weather the last day or so. It's been kind of hot. Today, we hit the mid-90s. Tonight, we'll get down into the 60s. Tomorrow, low 90s again, but then chances of rain and clouds kind of building in as we get into the forecast. I'm pleased to see that the high on Friday is going to be in the upper 70s. That's kind of what I'm thinking about, since by Friday, it's going to be freaking October, you know? Highs in the 90s in late September, early October, just seems inappropriate. Got ourselves another extra long Fox Run live from the First National Bank.

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0: south of Sanity. 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Almost 8 o'clock on the Wednesday night Fox Country Club. 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

few days away from somebody winning a 2025 Jeep Wrangler in the Jeep Wrangler and Cash giveaway. You got two more chances to get your name on the list. Come on.

the soulful sounds of Carrie Underwood on 104.9 The Fox. We're smack dab in the middle of another extra-long Fox run as the Wednesday night Fox Country Club rolls on. Man, he painted you pretty. Here's Hudson Westbrook on The Fox.

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0: Danny Wilson, John Mayer helping out on 104.9 The Fox. A little after 8 o'clock on the Wednesday night Fox Country Club. Wednesday. You got Thursday, Friday, and then Saturday morning. Oh, the dramatic conclusion of the Jeep Wrangler in cash giveaway. So if your name is on the list, here's what you need to do. You get up Saturday morning. Doesn't have to be incredibly early. And make that short drive to Walnut Ridge. And join us at Kavanaugh Chrysler Dodge Jeep Ram on Highway 67 there in Walnut Ridge. If you're eligible, you need to make sure your driver's license is with you. It needs to be from Arkansas, Tennessee, or Missouri. And you'll also need to have the reply text that we sent you when you entered the contest. A screenshot's fine. That's what I would have. We start registering winners, or I should say participants, at 9 in the morning. And then we go till about 11. And then at 11 o'clock, we determine 10 finalists. And one of those 10 are going to be eligible to win the big Jeep. One of those 10 will win the big Jeep. Don't wake up Saturday morning and think, I'm registered, but I never win anything. I've told you time and time again what people say when they win. I've never won anything before. This would be a great way to start. The Jeep Wrangler and Cash Giveaway from Sonic, Kavanaugh Chrysler Dodge Jeep Ram, and 104.9 The Fox.
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0: Frankly, it's been a little, your KA Storm Team forecast, a little warmer than I would like for late September. We're way above average. I think I heard Micah Stevens say that the highs this time of year are usually in the low 80s. And then today, we go off and hit like 94, 95 for a high. Tomorrow, around 90 again. But the good news is there's some clouds and maybe some rain moving in as we get closer to the weekend. I think Friday's high is supposed to be like 77. That seems about right. Got ourselves another extra long Fox Run live from the First National Bank Foxhole. Here we go.

day, Potts Farm was a place to go. Load a truck up, hit the dirt road. 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Jack and Jim were a few good men. 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For I have to knock that loud mouth out. I'm tired of talking, man. Y'all ain't listening. Them old dirt

0: The anthem for the dirt road. This is Jason Aldean on 104.9 The Fox. Smack dab in the middle of another extra long Fox run with Braden James. His first big hit. About time for another one, isn't he? I'm sure it's on the way.
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0: Lauren Elena, Chase Matthew helping out. 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Almost 9 o'clock here on the Wednesday night Fox Country Club. 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

It's 9 o'clock, less than 3 days from somebody winning a 2025 Jeep Wrangler in the Jeep Wrangler and Cash giveaway. 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

0: 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A little bit after 9 o'clock on the Wednesday night Fox Country Club.
1: Wednesday. So that means there's Thursday and then Friday. And then that's it for you getting your name on the list for the Jeep Wrangler and cash giveaway. By the time we're done on Friday with our two-hour text window that's happening Friday afternoon, that's it. I mean, we've been talking about this for weeks, probably even a couple of months, how we were giving away a 2025 Jeep Wrangler Sport S with a sales tax paid, and we're doing it Saturday morning. You got a two-hour text window tomorrow afternoon between 3 and 5. 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You can relax. The Jeep Wrangler and cash giveaway. Somebody's going to have a big Saturday. Right now, they have no idea it's coming. I love surprises. It's courtesy of Sonic and Kevin on Chrysler Dodge Jeep Ram and 104.9 The Fox.
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3: You know, the past week or so has been nice. Been better. It's not been hot. High today in the mid-90s, that was a little much. A little unexpected. And then tomorrow, again, low 90s for a high. But then maybe that's it as we finish up September and roll on into October. Tomorrow's the first day of October. It's not supposed to be 90-something. It's going to be better on Friday. Some clouds moving in. Maybe a chance or two of rain. Friday's high, upper 70s. That's what I'm talking about. That'll feel like fall. Got ourselves another extra long Fox Run live from the First National Bank Foxhole.

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0: John King on 104.9 The Fox. Almost at 10 o'clock on the Wednesday night Fox Country Club. Maybe it's about time to head to bed. You got to get up tomorrow. You got to go back to work. And maybe it's been a rough week. And you need to look. You need to have something to look forward to. How about we bring you free lunch from Ron's Catfish? 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
1: 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The Jeep Wrangler giveaway at 11. Cavanaugh Chrysler Dodge Jeep Ram on Highway 67 just north of Walnut Ridge. 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

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Smack dab in the middle of another extra long Fox run. 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

0: It's Tom Party on 104.9 The Fox. I mentioned it a minute ago, we're less than 3 days away from having a big winner in the Jeep Wrangler and cash giveaway. For weeks and weeks, we've been telling you how we want you to have this 2025 Jeep Wrangler that we're giving away. Saturday morning is the day. It's a short drive to Walnut Ridge and the Cavanaugh Chrysler Dodge Jeep Ram dealership. That's where it's all going to happen. Just follow the crowd. We'll be on Highway 67 in Walnut Ridge. If your name's on the list, or if you're married to somebody whose name's on the list, make sure that whoever's eligible has a valid, not expired, Arkansas, Tennessee, or Missouri driver's license. And you also need to bring your phone and make sure you show us the reply text that we sent you when you entered the contest. A screenshot of it is fine. But you got to have that. You got that way you got to say, I'm legit. If I win, I can drive this rig home. And I should be here because I entered. Registration starts 9 a.m. Sometimes we start a little bit before that. And we go till about 11. At 11 o'clock, we start drawing names out of the hat. And we'll come up with 10 people. And of those 10 people, one of them wins the Jeep. It's the Jeep Wrangler and Cash Giveaway. Saturday morning. From Sonic, Kavanaugh Chrysler Dodge Jeep Ram, and 104.9 The Fox.
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3: Got your K8 Storm Team forecast. Low tonight down into the 60s. Tomorrow, warm again as we begin the month of October. We begin the month of October with a high in the low 90s. I don't know where that came from. It's inappropriate. The good news is there'll be clouds building in and maybe some rain as we get closer to the weekend. Friday's high, upper 70s. That's what I'm talking about. Got ourselves another extra long Fox Run live from the First National Bank Foxhole. We're doing it.

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0: Good stuff from Hudson Westbrook. He's very complimentary. He's of the opinion that you were painted pretty. On 104.9 The Fox, almost to 11 o'clock on the Wednesday night Fox Country Club. Don't forget, tomorrow morning, bright and early, 9 a.m., got a great deal for you from our friends at Cold Stone Creamery. 9 a.m., you can get a $50 Cold Stone Creamery gift certificate, and it will be half price. 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

Hey, Fox, it's 11 o'clock. We are less than 3 days away from somebody winning this 2025 Jeep Wrangler in the Jeep Wrangler and Cash giveaway. You got two more chances to get your name on the list. You're almost out of time.

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That's Brooks and Dunn from back in the day on 104.9 The Fox. 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

0: That's Megan Maroney and her new tune, Medicine, on 104.9 The Fox. A little bit after 11 o'clock, late night on the Wednesday night Fox Country Club. I'm Brett. A lot of times we're giving you a chance to win stuff. This is something that you could technically win, but it's not really for you. It's the Fox Football Face-Off. 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This week, the Brooklyn Bearcats traveled to play the Nettleton Raiders. 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And then Friday night, we'll be there live at the main gate from 5 to 7. We'll be there. We'll have flashing lights. One of the trucks from Roof Raiders, they'll be there too. 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
0: Got your K8 Storm Team forecast. Been a warm day today in Fox Country. Kind of warm again tomorrow. Tonight's low down to 65. Tomorrow, low 90s.

for a high, and then it starts to drop down again like it's supposed to. You know, because we're not supposed to have highs in the 90s in October. That's how we'll start the month. October the 2nd, Friday, the high is supposed to be 77. That's better. Got ourselves another extra long Fox Run live from the First National Bank Foxhole. Let's do it.

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Late night on the Wednesday night Fox Country Club. I'm Brett Hall, keeping you company with Dan and Shay. They're on The Fox.

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0: Country, and she knows it. 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Coming up on midnight, more Fox Country to keep you up and at them throughout the night tonight, if that's what you need. 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

0: listen to country music because it brings me back to my roots and I relate a lot to it. And I have fond memories and it's what I grew up on.
1: Yeah, the memories, the nostalgia,
2: yeah,
1: growing up on it. Good answer. What about you, Ant?
2: Storytelling.
1: Storytelling. Yeah, we heard that on yesterday's show.
2: Yeah, storytelling for me. Yeah,
1: that's a good one. I think I lean somewhere in the nostalgia as well.
2: Yeah.
1: 866-607-8383.
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QR codes, menus, and one employee who took causing trouble to a whole new level. Earl is going to share this dumb criminal story coming up next. Let me tell

0: time for Earl Dibbles and Dumb Criminals on After Midnight.
1: Now, who goes and messes with Mickey Mouse's business? This dummy did. This feller used to work for Disney World, but instead of riding the rides and handing out churros, he got to hack into their menu system. He done switched up QR codes so folks trying to order burgers got sent to some kind of anti-Israel website. Then he went and wiped out menus to look empty and even slapped a dang hate symbol on one of them. Folks, you don't mess with people's food down there in Florida. Now, he's looking at over a decade behind bars and a big old fine enough to make Cinderella lose her slipper. Just dumb.
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0: loves talking about history, and he's even got the diploma to prove it. 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
1: On this day, October the 1st, 1890, Yosemite National Park was established. In an act of Congress, they created Yosemite National Park, home of such natural wonders as Half Dome and the giant sequoia trees. 1903, Pittsburgh beat Boston in the very first World Series game. 1961, Roger Maris broke the home run record in the MLB. 1962, Johnny Carson made his Tonight Show debut as the host. 1968, Night of the Living Dead premiered. 1977, soccer star Pelé played his farewell game. 1988, Gorbachev became the head of the Soviet Union. 2017, while Jason Aldean was on stage at the Route 91 Music Festival, a gunman opened fire on the crowd from a hotel room window, killing 58 people. Some famous birthdays include President Jimmy Carter, actress Julie Andrews, and actor Zach Galifianakis. Those are just a few things that went down on this day in history.
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0: Okay, it's time for some national news. We have Ann Hudson. I don't know where you get these stories, but you always know the latest about our favorite stars out there in Nashville. What you got today?
1: Well, Lauren Elena, she saw what people were saying about a rising country star at the VMAs this past week, and she was having nothing to do with it. I love seeing her come to defend this woman. I've got that story coming up in your Nashville news next.
2: Well, I didn't want to show up, but our families go way back. So when you said your vows, that's exactly where I sat. Thank God for open bars, because watching all this ain't easy. And in the middle of y'all's first dance,

0: here's what's new in Nashville. Here's Ann Hudson.
1: So Stella Lefty, you know, she was at the VMAs as a nominee and she looked gorgeous. She wore what looked like kind of a wedding dress, but it totally worked. It was beaded and gorgeous. She looked great. But man, the comments on her Instagram account under the post of her walking the red carpet are awful. I mean, they're making awful jokes about Stella Thefty because, you know, they're accusing her of ripping off other artists. And then, of course, her dad is a billionaire. He's part of Groupon, was behind that. And they're just making comments about how she's just paying her way through. But I love seeing Lauren Elena. She stepped in. She said that it just kind of broke her heart to imagine someone speaking that way about her own personal daughter and that it was just heartbreaking and that everyone just kind of needed to do better. She completely got in there defending Stella Lefty. And I thought that was cool. Standing up for the girls, you know?
2: Yeah, I think it's cool too. You know, and once again, here we go. Talking about people with daughters, there you get a little bit of a perspective.
1: Yes.
2: Yeah, so good for Lauren.
1: I don't have any daughters. I just have boys, but...
2: That's how yes. I grew up. I grew up only with boys. So my mom understands that as well. But yeah, good for Lauren for stepping in.
1: I know. Yeah. Thought that was cool.
0: Granger and Ann have more Nashville news for you now. Just head over to aftermidnight.com and make sure to follow Ann on Instagram at Hudson Ann.
1: Ann with an E.
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7: I never intended for Like a River to be like the silver bullet that kills the werewolf. And I knew that going in, even though I tried as hard as I could intellectually to make that book the silver bullet. But I realized that only God opens eyes. Sometimes we don't have ears to hear or eyes to see. Heather, I fully believed at the time that you wrote this email and the time that you read Like a River, you haven't had eyes to see. But what you missed in the book was the answer to your question. How do I make the past trauma thoughts go away? How do I put more positives into my life than negatives? And maybe that'll make them go away. And the answer is like this. We were all born sinners since the beginning of humanity. And we have rebelled against our Creator, a God that made us, that gave us hope and a life and a plan and peace. The only thing we deserve from that is banishment from the kingdom. God, knowing that we're doomed, entered humanity in the flesh himself to redeem it for himself.
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0: dibbles and dumb criminals on After Midnight.
1: Pigeon racing in Belgium? Apparently it's bigger than a rodeo on a Saturday night. Problem is, some folks figured out that them birds are worth more than a brand new truck. 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Now them racers are having to use drones and laser systems to guard their feathered friends. Y'all, you know one pigeon even sold for $1.65 million a few years ago. Makes you look at old Farmer Joe's coop a little different, doesn't it?
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1: During a Buffalo Bills game, 68-year-old Brian Dodge suddenly collapsed in the stands. And that's when nurse Danielle Johnson jumped in without hesitation, performing CPR right there in the middle of the crowd. Doctors later diagnosed Dodge with a heart condition. Now he's recovering at Rochester General while waiting on pacemaker surgery. His daughter says that her dad is alive today thanks to Danielle and the Bills Mafia fans who rushed to help.
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London, Paris, paradise. 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

0: somewhere south of sanity, north of insane, Zach Top. 104.9 The Fox, Tavern of Frigo, going to the low 90s today. Cooler weather and rain maybe tomorrow. The Fox football face-off tomorrow night. Brooklyn at Nettleton. J.D. Justice will be in attendance with the Fox band. Some of the hot trucks from Roof Raiders will be right there at the main gate at Nettleton tomorrow night. And one of the schools is going to win $250 for their booster club. Bearcats. 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Raiders is the word you text to 870-930-9105 to vote for Nettleton. I mean, how about that, man? We've given away a lot of money already. We gave away $250 at Harrisburg last week. And we'll do it tomorrow night, too. The Fox football face-off from Roof Raiders and 104.9 The Fox.
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2: I'm Jeff Daly on the Cromwell Ag Radio Network. Soybeans for November delivery yesterday were up 0.7%. 12.97¾ a bushel at the board, climbing as demand for soybean exports and crushed soy appears to be keeping futures lifted. Now, we lost 30 cents on Monday, gained back 9 cents yesterday, still negative for the week. Wheat for December rose 0.7% at 6.93¼. December corn dropped 0.1% at 5.22¼ a bushel. Soybean futures led the advance yesterday as the market moved stronger. Buyer interest in U.S. soybeans appeared stronger than it is for other row crops. Not only is China expected to purchase more from the U.S., but higher energy prices are driving demand for soybean crush used in biofuels. That's the word of Ag Resource yesterday. Energy prices are lofty, which is expanding world biofuel production, the firm said. In other news, Monday's crop progress report from the USDA, initial source of price strength early in the day yesterday. The agency said 18% of the corn crop harvested, 17% at this time last year. For soybeans, just the reserves, 17% harvested, and a year ago we were at 18% harvested. Both on track with the five-year average, but behind what analysts anticipate, according to RCM Alternatives' Doug Bergman. I'm Jeff Nelly. Brought to you by Poinsett Rice and Grain. 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

0: I don't love you like I used to. That's Russell Dickerson. 104.9 The Fox going to the low 90s today. We got an 870 deal at 9 o'clock this morning. 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
0: Kate Storm team, well, we're going to have another hot day today, and then some rain comes in later tonight and tomorrow, and it's cooler. We're going to be in the 70s over the weekend, all right? From the First National Bank Foxhole, let's...

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0: truck around. Jordan Davis, turn it around. 104.9 The Fox and Stafford and Frigo. Mostly sunny, low 90s today. Some rain in the forecast tomorrow. 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
0: Hey, good morning, Jim Frigo. It's 5:57. Here's your Kate Storm Team forecast for Jonesboro and all of Fox Country. Boy, I got my car yesterday. It said 96. I don't know if it was really that hot, but that's what it said. It was hot. We're going to be in the low 90s today. Then some rain comes in, and the rain's going to come and go a little quicker than we earlier thought. Now, that's good. You say, why? Well, because we've got an event Saturday that we're really trying to protect. That's the Jeep Wrangler and Cash giveaway over at Walnut Ridge. I know we need rain to settle the dust, and we're going to get it. We're going to get it tonight after midnight and tomorrow. And then by Saturday, the air's cooler and the rain moves out. Look for temperatures tomorrow in the mid-70s, low 70s Saturday and Sunday and Monday and Tuesday. Yeah, highs in the 70s, lows in the 50s next week.
1: You know, I was reading some on the Farmer's Almanac, whether you believe, you know, put your life on that. But it was saying that we could see in our area first snow around December.
0: Really?
1: According to the Farmer's Almanac.
0: How about that? It's 72 this morning. Stafford Frigo. Thursday, first day of October.
1: Yeah, first day of October. Excited about that. Going into the Jeep Wrangler Cash giveaway this weekend. I believe we have one more stop.
0: Two more. We have today at Sonic in Walnut Ridge. That's from 3 to 5 this afternoon.
1: All right.
0: And then the last opportunity is tomorrow, 3 to 5.
1: Yeah, I'll know I'll be there in Walnut Ridge tomorrow.
0: Tomorrow.
1: Yeah, plus we got some Fox clips right around the corner. And today is, I think they called it National Hair Day.
0: Hair Day.
1: You know, I wouldn't know too much about that, but the reason why I say that, coming up this morning, almost impossible trivia question, we have a movie snippet, National Hair Day, name that hair scene.
0: Oh.
1: We have that coming up. Do we have a, did you already mention 870 Deals?
0: I didn't. We have one this morning, 870deals.com. That's at 9 o'clock this morning. And, hey, let's, have you got a joke?
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1: What was Michael Jackson's favorite food at a Mexican restaurant? What was Michael Jackson?
0: I can't wait. What was it?
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0: 72 degrees, 601. Good morning, Fox Country. Trial dates have been set for 43-year-old Michael Coleman of Bay. He faces first-degree homicide and other charges after allegedly striking multiple pedestrians at two locations, the Walmart Neighborhood Market on Harrisburg Road and at Craighead Forest Park. The incident happened in August. It led to a canine-involved foot chase and arrest. One victim, 63-year-old Belinda Adams, later died from her injuries. Coleman's motion and plea days are scheduled for December, with a jury trial set for January. He faces up to life in prison if convicted and is still in jail on a $5 million bond with an ankle monitor required if released. Greene County Sheriff Brad Snyder fired 9 jail employees after reviewing video and documents from the detention center following the death of inmate Atiana Willis. That happened on September 22nd. The sheriff said what he found failed to meet the standards he expects for inmate care and dignity. Snyder did not accuse the employees of wrongdoing or indicate charges would be filed, but he ordered all jail staff to undergo retraining on checking inmates and recognizing medical emergencies. State police are conducting an independent investigation of the incident. Willis's autopsy results have not yet been released. The city of Jonesboro wants your feedback on its rail crossing elimination study. The study is examining 18 different railroad crossings across the city to improve safety and reduce traffic, including identifying spots where street-level crossings could be replaced with bridges or underpasses. You can share which crossings concern you the most due to delays, safety, access, or congestion. There's a paper form available at the Jonesboro Municipal Center. We also have a link to the online survey. It's in our story at jonesbororightnow.com and the Jonesboro Right Now app. You'll say, why don't they ever ask for my opinion? Well, they're asking for it right now. Sports time with Jim Frigo.
1: Well, we got the wild card playoffs in Major League Baseball. The Phillies beat the Braves 4-3. They're all tied up a game apiece. They will play tonight at 7. Yankees 9-2 beating the Red Sox. Padres over the Cubs 4-1. White Sox 7-3 beating the Astros. They all move on. Thursday night football tonight, the Steelers and the Browns. The Paragould School District cut the ribbon on the new Paragould High School arena Wednesday afternoon. The 61,630 square foot facility will give the school more room for its basketball and volleyball programs, features seating for 1,468 fans. That is a look at Fox Country Sports the way I read it.
4: Hey guys, it was a hot day for us here on Wednesday. We had a high temperature of 97. That did set a record. Also set the record for the hottest September ever as we went through the last month. Well, welcome to October. That's going to feature cooler weather, especially as we head into the weekend. Today's another hot day, highs going into the 90s. Rain showers will start to develop late on your Thursday night, and I do think Friday morning looks to be a soggy one. I think we're going to have a wet morning commute. We're going to have some rain around that lasts through at least the middle parts of the day. Most places picking up near a half an inch of rainfall as we go through the day on Friday. That should start to taper off as we go into the evening. Saturday, a few lingering showers are possible, but overall, the weekend is looking drier. Temperatures in the middle 70s. We're going to fall back into the 50s for overnight lows heading into next week. This is K8 Storm Team meteorologist Micah Stevens on 104.9 The Fox.
0: All right, Micah, currently it's 71. 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

0: pretty. 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We're going to see sunshine at a high in the low 90s today. We set a record yesterday at 97. Rain comes in after midnight tonight, 50%, 90% tomorrow. And then it turns cooler for the weekend. We're at 72 this morning. 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

0: I don't have a policy. It can be either one. Usually shoes.
1: I usually without.
0: Okay.
1: But, you know, and I try to keep, you know, the floors clean, but still you do pick up dirt just walking around in socks. But lately I've been doing the sock thing, you know.
0: Socks.
1: A lot of people, you know, don't like you to wear, you know.
0: Shoes
1: in their home.
0: Oh, yeah. We rented a house one time, a VRBO deal on a vacation.
1: Yeah.
0: And they had wood floors throughout their house.
1: Didn't want them scuffed up.
0: Well, they didn't. And they had a big stack of, like, house shoes.
1: Oh, really?
0: There at the front door.
1: Really?
0: And they really wanted you to take your shoes off and put them on.
1: So trade that for athlete's foot, huh?
0: I guess so.
1: Somebody
0: else. Well, they were new. They were in. They were a little cheap. Yeah. Individually throw
1: just
0: them away.
1: Just kind of, yeah. And, you know, a lot of people want that. I know a lot of times when I've been on boats, you know, like fishing boats, they'll say, off with the shoes.
0: Really?
1: Yeah. Oh, yeah, they don't want you in on their boat with shoes.
0: Wonder if at home it depends on what you're walking on. Like, for example, if you're walking on mostly carpet, I don't know what you
1: want. I have vinyl or hardwood. But
0: that's
1: looks
0: right.
1: Like, you know, and then I have rugs underneath. I have a rug under the kitchen table, a rug underneath both beds. Rugs underneath my couch.
0: Yeah.
1: So you're usually walking on the vinyl surface, you know.
0: You get those Oriental rugs? Is that what you got? Oriental?
1: Well, I don't know if they're Oriental, but they are different kind of style rugs.
0: Well, there was a guy came many through different, here.
1: I mean, you know, but you say Oriental rugs, but they make all kinds.
0: Well, Indian, there were
1: Asian, you know, whatever.
0: There was a guy came through here. He's from Turkey. And he came
1: Turkish rugs.
0: Not long ago, selling rugs. Dude, those things were expensive.
1: Yeah, I can't afford those. You could pay thousands. No, mine are just fairly inexpensive.
0: So you're sock feet.
1: Most of the time.
0: I would say, okay, you're going to make me declare. I'm going to say, if I've got to pick, it would be a sock feet deal.
1: Sock feet?
0: Yeah.
1: What about the wife?
0: She's sock feet.
1: Sock feet, okay.
0: Yes, sock feet.
1: Now, I'm throwing socks in the washers a little bit more, you know, and everything like that. But still, somebody ran a survey on that. And I think you're going to find out probably a little bit more socks and shoes.
0: Maybe. People don't keep their shoes on around the house.
1: No.
0: Okay. That's important information. I'm glad we nailed that down. Hey, coming up, Mr. Entertainment's going to stop by. He's got movies coming out tomorrow, and it's all he's talking about is movies. And it's not till tomorrow.
1: That's good.
0: He'll fill us in coming up.
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3: I'm Jeff Daly on the Cromwell Ag Radio Network. Soybeans for November delivery yesterday were up 0.7%. 12.97¾ a bushel at the board, climbing as demand for soybean exports and crushed soy appears to be keeping futures lifted. Now, we lost 30 cents on Monday, gained back 9 cents yesterday, still negative for the week. Wheat for December rose 0.7% at 6.93¼. December corn dropped 0.1% at 5.22¼ a bushel. Soybean futures led the advance yesterday as the market moved stronger. Buyer interest in U.S. soybeans appeared stronger than it is for other row crops. Not only is China expected to purchase more from the U.S., but higher energy prices are driving demand for soybean crush used in biofuels. That the word of Ag Resource yesterday. Energy prices are lofty, which is expanding world biofuel production, the firm said. In other news, Monday's crop progress report from the USDA, initial source of price strength early in the day yesterday. The agency said 18% of the corn crop harvested, 17% at this time last year. For soybeans, just the reserves, 17% harvested, and a year ago we were at 18% harvested. Both on track with the five-year average, but behind what analysts anticipate, according to RCM Alternatives' Doug Bergman. I'm Jeff Nelly.
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1: I just like that. Zach John King.
0: I know, man. It's like a whole bunch of first names.
1: Sounds like you should be on a pirate ship or something.
2: King's not really a first name.
0: Well, it's not. We have King Vic.
2: Yeah.
0: King Charles. King, yeah. You know, there are a lot of kings, but.
1: Yeah, but that's in the title. Yeah.
2: Okay. I just wanted to clarify.
1: It's well, thank you very much.
2: There's nobody born that their mother said, yeah, I'm going to name him King.
0: Low 90s today and some rain after midnight tonight and tomorrow, but Saturday's looking good. We are at 71 this morning.
2: Saturday's forecast is looking better than it was a couple of days ago.
0: Yeah, you know what? And we need the rain. We need, well, some of us do. If people north of us are saying, hey, man, we don't need rain because, you know, they got 2, 3, 4 inches, some of them.
1: Man. Right.
0: But we haven't had it. And so we need some rain to settle the dust, but it's all working out to where it looks like it's going to come tonight and tomorrow and then move out of here in time for us to have a nice event over at Cavanaugh Chrysler Dodge Jeep Ram in Walnut Ridge on Saturday.
2: We can still do it if there's precipitation, but we'd rather not.
0: That's right.
2: It'll be more fun for everybody if you're not getting
0: it.
2: Wet.
0: We're doing it.
2: Yeah,
0: we're doing it.
2: I'd rather not. I don't want to get my hair messed up or, you know, get all wet and soggy.
0: Jim worries about that
1: a lot. You have a hat, don't you?
2: I do. Maybe I could wear my Jonesboro Media Group hat.
0: You know, it's a National Hair Day.
2: Today?
0: Yes.
2: I should have spent more time working on myself.
1: We were asking a question I was going to ask Trey. They did a little survey. Do you wear shoes or socks or in your home? When you're home, you shoes or no shoes?
2: I'm not adamant about taking them off right when I come in. Sometimes people are. I've got kids that do that when they, you know, right when they get home, they take their shoes off. I do it when I get a minute. Mostly, though, only if I'm recently home or about to go somewhere do I have on shoes. Usually, I'm running around in my sock feet.
0: So, okay, sock feet. So, sock feet. All three of us are sock guys.
2: Yeah.
0: Sock.
2: Is that because of our age? Do younger people go around barefooted?
1: I don't know why, but, you know, and Trey made a good point. A lot of times it depends on what kind of floor you have. If you have carpet, you might wear shoes.
0: Are you hardwood?
2: I've got hardwood mostly.
0: Yeah.
2: In my bedroom.
0: We've got a lot of hardwood. We got bedroom in the carpet in the bedroom.
2: Same thing here.
0: And so, yeah.
2: I think my wife would prefer that I don't wear my shoes on the carpet because I'm trekking in and she uses that phrase, trekking in. Everywhere I've been during the day ends up on the carpet. And so,
0: you know, National Hair Day, something I noticed, I was getting my hair cut the other day and I noticed, and I don't know if you can see it now, but I've seen it twice now at Leah's where I get my hair done.
2: Yeah.
0: And
2: I don't know about hair done. That's a weird
0: haircut.
2: Phrase. Okay.
0: Okay. So this part that comes down right here.
2: Yeah.
0: Do you see?
2: He's registering to his forehead.
0: Okay. Forehead. What little I've got coming down.
2: There's not much. You're right.
0: Did you see a black streak and a gray streak?
2: Yeah. Yeah.
0: It's almost like a skunk.

0: It's, well, it's a stripe of sorts, yeah.
1: I know, but it's like a black stripe and a gray stripe.
0: Are you just now seeing that?
1: Yeah.
0: Do you ever, I don't know, look in the mirror?
1: Well, I do, but I mean, it just really, to me, become pronounced lately.
0: I'm sorry
1: Why
0: to say
1: is that.
0: I'm sorry to say that now that you've brought it to my attention, I won't be able to look at you why without thinking about that stripe. That
1: it just combs straight down. So why is one side of that black and one side of it gray?
0: Perhaps you should think.
1: Why?
0: You should think of coloring. Why? You should think of coloring your hair.
1: It's the same spot, basically.
2: It is. Yeah, you could like Brett says, you can, you know, do some of that, get the gray out. And
0: yeah, there's some products available at pharmacies.
2: Because it sounds like it's really bothering you.
1: Well, yeah. No, I don't really care whether it's black or gray. How about just one or the other?
0: Well, I'm sorry, that's not available.
2: I'd more worry about where you go. It looks like you've been playing hair roulette.
1: Oh, it's not either. My hair's fine.
0: There's coloring that you can purchase. I've seen it on the aisles. It's called Just For Men. Or yeah, you can go to Sally's Beauty Supply.
1: That's great. Which way would you go?
0: Well, I tell you what, I don't think it's good to lean into the black part because that's going away,
1: that's
0: buddy.
1: That's right. I think it would be more to get the black to be gray.
0: Why don't you just go all gray? We could have a little experiment.
1: Well, Leah, I asked Leah about it.
2: Go all black.
1: I asked Leah about it. I said, what do you think? It looks fun to me. You know, and I'm like, well, I've never seen that. I've never seen a skunk stripe on somebody's forehead before.
0: Well, now that you've mentioned it, I'm going to be seeing it a lot now.
2: Yeah. You and I know a well-known radio personality, and I check in on him every once in a while. I could tell he colors his hair because he's, you know who I'm talking about?
0: I do.
2: Because
0: I think he used to color his hair. I don't think he does it so much anymore.
2: You don't think so? If we're thinking of the same person.
0: If we are.
2: Yeah, because if you look at a little hair on his face, it's quite gray or a little bit more gray.
1: I've never colored anything.
0: I haven't either. What am I trying to prove? You know, my hair has, I have less than I used to.
1: Paul Carter suggests I get a can of gray primer to try to get things evened up there.
0: Yeah, primer. Know? Yeah, that's good to soak into your skin.
1: What about entertainment? We got anything?
0: We've got some big news and some upcoming opportunities to discuss. There's some interesting movies coming our way this weekend, and we'll give you a little teaser coming up.
1: All right, stand by. 10 minutes.
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3: 71 degrees, 634. Good morning, Fox Country. Guy Marino, a Jonesboro man, was arrested and charged with second-degree battery and fleeing after allegedly striking a victim with a beer bottle during a domestic disturbance. Witnesses say Marino attacked the victim unprovoked, hitting him twice with the bottle before stomping and punching him, causing fractures to his nasal structure and eye socket. Marino fled but was apprehended after a short foot race and is being held on a $250,000 bond. 41-year-old James Dowdy of Paragould facing multiple charges, including endangering the welfare of a minor and meth possession. After police recently searched his apartment, officers found meth and severely unsanitary conditions, including cat feces, roaches, and spiders throughout the home where he lived with his four-year-old daughter. DHS removed the child due to the living conditions. Dowdy admitted to investigators he had used meth since he was 14. He's being held on a $25,000 bond. Governor Sarah Sanders has announced the latest Rural Health Transformation Project grants. NYIT at Arkansas State will get a $3 million grant. It will be used for startup cost of a new Rural Tract Family Medicine Residency Program opening in Blytheville next year in partnership with the Mississippi County Hospital System and St. Bernard's Healthcare. The medical school also received about $740,000 to expand its emergency medical services programs and launch four new partner sites statewide. 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
4: Playoffs in Major League Baseball. Phillies beat the Braves 4-3. They'll go at it tonight at 7 o'clock, again tied up one game each. Moving on, the Yankees beat the Red Sox 9-2. Padres over the Cubs 4-1. White Sox 7-3 beating the Astros. Thursday night football tonight, the Steelers and the Browns. Arkansas State University and the Red Wolf Foundation invites fans to celebrate the start of basketball season at Hoops and Howls, the official preseason event, A-State men's basketball tonight inside First National Bank Arena. That is a look at Fox Country Sports the way I read it.
5: Hey guys, it was a hot day for us here on Wednesday. We had a high temperature of 97. That did set a record. Also set the record for the hottest September ever as we went through the last month. Well, welcome to October. That's going to feature cooler weather, especially as we head into the weekend. Today's another hot day. Highs going into the 90s. Rain showers will start to develop late on your Thursday night. And I do think Friday morning looks to be a soggy one. I think we're going to have a wet morning commute. We're going to have some rain around that lasts through at least the middle parts of the day. Most places picking up near a half an inch of rainfall as we go through the day on Friday. That should start to taper off as we go into the evening. Saturday, a few lingering showers are possible, but overall, the weekend is looking drier, temperatures in the middle 70s, and we're going to fall back into the 50s for overnight lows heading into next week. This is K8 Storm Team meteorologist Micah Stevens on 104.9 The Fox.
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0: Green, Emily Wise, Haley Val, Tamara Smith, Charlene Phillips, Sarah Bennett, Casey Henderson, Margie Roberts, Amanda Perry, and Zachary Sutherfield.
1: Hey, folks!

0: 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Looking at partly cloudy, we'll see a high in the low 90s today. Rain after midnight tonight and tomorrow. And then drying off and cooling off for the weekend. It's 72 this morning. 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And our encouraging word from Jim Frigo.
1: So we must listen very carefully to the truth we have heard. Let me try that again.
0: Okay.
1: So we must listen very carefully to the truth we've heard, or we may drift away from it.
0: Amen.
1: Hebrews chapter 2, verse 1. Amen.

0: Yes, indeed.
1: Hey.
0: Hello, boys.
1: Hey, Mr. Entertainment.
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0: 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We will always remember where we were when we heard the news that a judge has approved the historic merger settlement between Paramount and Warner Brothers Discovery.
2: I guess this was inevitable, huh?
0: I suppose.
2: Have they ever said, no, you can't merge?
0: There were a lot of attorneys general around the country that were trying to say that.
2: Yeah.
0: Hollywood was definitely trying to say that. But a judge said, okay, all right, I'm tired of listening to you guys talk. Go ahead.
3: Were they afraid it was going to be a monopoly?
0: Yes.
3: Okay.
0: Yes. And the folks at Paramount and Warner Brothers Discovery, they're like, well, we got to do this just to maintain our stability in the industry.
2: Yeah.
0: And, we've talked about it before, but now the judge has approved it. And so we're moving on to the next step. What that means for you and I as a moviegoer and an enjoyer of content from Hollywood, I'm not quite sure. A lot of people not happy about it. We've mentioned before, theater owners not real happy about it. But we'll have to see.
2: Well, it takes away some competition, it takes away, so anyway.
0: Yeah. Speaking of theater owners, one of the new movies coming out tomorrow is Verity. And it stars Anne Hathaway, who's in everything these days. Dakota Johnson is in it. Huh? And so is Josh Hartnett. Lots of buzz online about how closely it follows the book, including the famous twist ending. And I'll have to admit, when I heard that it followed the book, my follow-up question in my mind was, who wrote the book? And it turns out it's Colleen Hoover. Most recently, she came up with the book that was that turned into It Ends With Us. Do you remember?
2: Oh, yeah.
0: That was the whole scuttlebutt between the two principals involved in that picture. That is still kind of going on to a certain extent, but she wrote that book, and she's written about 20 other books, but this movie, Verity, that comes out this weekend, it follows the book, so if you're thinking about it. And speaking of things coming out, I'm not really trying to spoil tomorrow, but Tom Cruise's new movie.
2: Yes, yes.
0: It comes out this weekend. We'll talk about it a little bit tomorrow.
3: Digger Rockwell?
0: Yeah, just Digger.
2: Digger.
0: Yeah.
2: Digger.
0: Yeah.
2: Digger.
0: Have you seen Tom Cruise in this in the trailers for it?
3: No, I have not. I just know a little bit. He's an oil tycoon or something like that. Yeah.
0: And he's aged himself by about 20 years. He doesn't look like Tom Cruise.
2: And his name's Digger?
0: Digger. That's his name.
2: Yeah, I knew a funeral home owner one time that his nickname was Digger.
0: No.
2: I'm serious.
0: Sorry to hear
3: I believe I'd change my name.
0: I think I'd come up with a different nickname. So that's coming out this weekend. And I've always been a big Aaron Sorkin fan. He was the guy that put together The West Wing. He did The American President. He's done a lot of things that I like. And he also did, back in 2010, did you guys see the movie The Social Network?
2: Sure did.
3: Okay. Oh, they got this new one coming out.
0: Yes, yeah. And that is next weekend. It's The Social Reckoning, written by Aaron Sorkin, also directed by Aaron Sorkin.
2: It's almost like a documentary satire kind of thing. The original one was.
0: It is, and it is a companion piece to the movie that came out in 2010.
2: Oh, wow.
0: Nominated for Oscars, and that'll be a good... It's nice to have movies on the horizon that I might want to go see. Trey, like you were with Coyote versus Acme. You remember?
2: That social anxiety, man, I enjoyed... I mean, I'm not going to say I enjoyed it. It was an eye-opening movie.
0: Yeah. Yeah.
3: Well, I think this is kind of like they knew about the harm that it was committing to young people in this new one. Yeah, okay.
0: Yes.
2: Social anxiety was kind of like that. Does this one get into AI, you think, or no?
0: I don't recall. I don't know. I've read several things about it, but I don't know if it dives into AI or not.
2: I saw an interview with Bill Gates yesterday.
3: Excuse me, the president has changed that to SI now.
0: Okay, yes, whatever. You're right. You're right.
3: Super intelligence.
0: You're right.
2: I saw an interview with Bill Gates yesterday, and he said the fear is real. That's what he said.
0: Now, what does he mean?
2: He says if you don't think that AI could get away from us, you're bad wrong. Bad mistake.
3: He says, huh?
0: Yes. Yeah, Bill Gates.
3: What's in it for Bill?
0: Yeah. Well, hey, you know what? Bill Gates got away from us. That's for dang sure.
3: I think he's got the biggest house in California.
2: Yeah. House that Microsoft built.
0: Indeed. That's it for today's episode. Have a good Thursday. My name is Brett, but if you don't care, I'd rather be referred to as
1: Mr. Entertainment.

0: Cavanaugh Chrysler Dodge Jeep Ram.
1: I think it's pretty sharp. The wheels look good. The body looks good.
0: You've seen it rolling into Sonic drive-ins all across Northeast Arkansas.
2: I'm going to drive it down to the beach as soon as I win it. October 3rd, we're headed to the beach.
0: You've seen the smiles, the custom work by Parrish Automotive, and of course, the ducks on the dash. Now, it's time to win it. The grand finale of the Jeep Wrangler and Cash giveaway is this Saturday.
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0: Luke Combs, 104.9 The Fox, Stafford and Frigo. Speaking of a day like these, we're going to be in the low 90s today. We hit 97 yesterday.
1: Maybe a little bit better October morning.
0: Golly. Today, low 90s, and then some rain coming in tonight. We think the rain's going to move out. Of course, it doesn't matter. We're going to give away a Jeep this Saturday, the Jeep Wrangler Cash giveaway. And look here. Here's what you need to do. If you're going to win this thing, you need to wake up Saturday morning, grab your Sonic breakfast, make the short drive to Walnut Ridge, Cavanaugh Chrysler Dodge Jeep Ram. That's 3507 Highway 67, Walnut Ridge. 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
1: Yes!
0: Bring your lawn chair, your blanket, your blow-up mattress, whatever you need to get comfortable. 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It's a party. And at 11... somebody wins a new ride.
1: Get to celebrate a little bit of time with you. Get to see us. Sometimes it's once a year. We get to hang out with you. We will Saturday.
0: That's right. Extend the right hand of fellowship. Get you a big old hug. It's the Jeep Wrangler and Cash Giveaway. 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
1: A Virginia man was cited for driving 50 mile per hour over the speed limit.
0: Wow, I got a ticket.
1: 50 miles an hour over. He told the cops it was all because he was trying to get to McDonald's before breakfast ended.
0: Oh, really?
1: You know, they have a cutoff time.
0: Yes, they do.
1: And sometimes you're in a hurry.
3: I was moving a little quick, wasn't I?
4: Yeah, way too quick.
3: I was trying to hit the McDonald's breakfast. I know, I was making it.
4: Coming from there here is like 2 minutes.
3: Okay. I know.
4: Let me see driver's license.
3: I got you. I was rushing. I woke up late.
4: Wow, I can see you were rushing. 72, it's way too fast.
0: 72.
1: Yeah.
0: You know what?
1: Yeah.
0: When you're 50 over like that, I think they can take you to jail.
1: Yes.

0: Yes, they can.
1: That's like reckless driving. Yeah.
0: Yes, that is possible. Expensive breakfast, too. A Florida mom is accused of leaving her four children at home for days while she went on a cruise. That included a two-year-old.
1: Oh, no.
0: A two-month-old. And she was scolded by the judge. She's in trouble.
2: You cannot make this up. It says she went on a cruise and left her children home alone.
3: Including a two-month-old baby.
2: She's going to drop them off at the mother's house, but never did. These poor kids, four of them, were home alone for 3 days.
4: If you would agree to supervised visitation.
2: I don't think I want to do that. Who leaves the kids, four little
4: Judge,
2: kids alone?
4: An allegation at this time?
2: To go on a cruise.
4: Judge, at this time, it's only an allegation. She denies the allegation.
2: They arrested her disembarking from the cruise ship.
1: They arrested her coming off the ship.
0: It would really be bad if it was a Disney cruise and she left the kids home.
1: Who did she expect to take care of the two-month-old?
0: Think
1: about that.
0: I don't know.
1: Two-month-old baby.
0: Very bad judgment. Mm. Very bad judgment. Here's a late-night monologue.
5: A water park in Las Vegas recently gathered nearly 300 dogs to set the Guinness World Record for largest dog pool party. Then they also set a record for most dogs with mysterious rashes.
6: New York City is still buzzing from last night's Yankees win over the Red Sox. Oh my God. You can tell New York is celebrating when Times Square Elmo smells like weed and champagne. Yeah. Ooh.
5: A woman was recently arrested at the Portland Airport. Popeyes this week launched the new honey chicken sandwich as an all-day menu item. Of course, if you have one, all day is going to be about 6 hours.
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1: 71 degrees, 703. Good morning, Fox Country. The news brought to you by Magnolia Dog Ranch. Oh, my goodness gracious sakes alive. They just keep making the dog's favorite place better. Over 14,000 square feet of play area, pools to play in, friends to hang with. Magnolia Dog Ranch, a four-time winner of the Best of NEA. Trial dates have now been set for 43-year-old Michael Coleman of Bay, who faces first-degree homicide and other charges after allegedly striking multiple pedestrians at two locations, the Walmart Neighborhood Market on Harrisburg Road and at Craighead Forest Park. The incident happened in August. It led to a canine-involved foot chase and arrest. One victim, 63-year-old Belinda Adams, later died from her injuries. Coleman's motion and plea dates are scheduled in December. Jury trial set for January. He faces up to life in prison if convicted and remains under a $5 million bond, an ankle monitor mandated if he gets out. Greene County Sheriff Brad Snyder has fired 9 jail employees after reviewing video and documentation from the detention center following the death of inmate Atiana Willis on September 22nd. Snyder said what he found failed to meet the standards he expects for inmate care and dignity. Snyder did not accuse the employees of wrongdoing or indicate charges would be filed, but he ordered all jail staff to undergo retraining on checking inmates and recognizing medical emergencies. The state police are still conducting an independent investigation into the incident. Willis's autopsy results have not yet been released. City of Jonesboro wants your feedback on its rail crossing elimination study. The study is looking at 18 rail crossings across the city to improve safety and reduce traffic, including identifying spots where street level crossings could be replaced with bridges or underpasses. You can share which crossings concern you the most due to delays, safety, access, or congestion. There's a paper form available at the Jonesboro Municipal Center downtown. There's also a link to the online survey. You'll find that link in our story at jonesbororightnow.com and the Jonesboro Right Now app. Sports time with sports director Jim Frigo.
8: Thursday night football, the Steelers and the Browns tonight. Henry Styles carded a 15 and under par 195 to claim individual medalist honors, leading the Arkansas State Red Wolves to the team's title at Mark Simpson's Colorado Invitational at Boulder Country Club. Arkansas State University and the Red Wolf Foundation invite fans to celebrate the start of basketball season at Hoops and Howls, the official preseason event at A-State Men's Basketball tonight inside First National Bank Arena. That is a look at Fox Country Sports, the way I read it.
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16: Hey guys, it was a hot day for us here on Wednesday. We had a high temperature of 97. That did set a record. Also set the record for the hottest September ever as we went through the last month. Well, welcome to October. That's going to feature cooler weather, especially as we head into the weekend. Today's another hot day. Highs going into the 90s. Rain showers will start to develop late on your Thursday night. And I do think Friday morning looks to be a soggy one. I think we're going to have a wet morning commute. We're going to have some rain around that lasts through at least the middle parts of the day. Most places pick it up near a half an inch of rainfall as we go through the day on Friday. That should start to taper off as we go into the evening. Saturday, a few lingering showers are possible, but overall, the weekend is looking drier, temperatures in the middle 70s, and we're going to fall back into the 50s for overnight lows heading into next week. This is K8 Storm Team meteorologist Micah Stevens on 104.9 The Fox.
1: See how the weather changes, the forecast. Remember last week we were looking at this storm coming in,
8: yeah,
1: and thought it was going to be a soaker.
8: Yeah.
1: And now we're talking about a half
8: inch. Changes daily. Or down to the hour.
1: As dry as it is, half inch, it'll be dry in an hour.
8: Yeah.
1: It'll be dry in an hour.
8: Not enough, huh?
1: Well, it's a half inch is what we're saying now. 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

Fox, 104.9 The Fox, Tapper DeFrico. Looking at sunshine, we'll be in the low 90s today. Not quite as hot as it was yesterday. More clouds coming in this afternoon and some rain after midnight tonight and tomorrow. We are at 71 this morning. 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Always working on an accident this morning. This is at Highway 49, the intersection of County Road 928. That's Rogers Chapel, where it comes out there across the railroad with the traffic light there. County Road 928, just south of Brooklyn. Southbound traffic is down to one lane. Southbound. Responders are on scene. Use caution if you're driving in that area. That's Highway 49 at the traffic light south of Brooklyn, County Road 928.

0: 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Be careful.
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0: Thursday morning, October the 1st. Hey, here's Fox Country's Carletta.
2: Good morning.
0: Good morning, Carletta.
3: Good morning.
2: All right, so Monday Night Football is going to be more than just the game. It was announced yesterday that Eric Church is going to join a star-studded halftime show for the game between the New Orleans Saints and the Atlanta Falcons.
0: Oh, boy. Eric Church. Holy cow.
2: Yeah, that's a big one. The game is marking the 20th anniversary of the Saints' return to the Superdome following the devastation of Hurricane Katrina. So I think they're going really big for the game.
0: Wow. And it's this coming Monday night, huh?
2: This coming Monday night.
0: Hey,
2: so get ready for some Eric Church on Monday Night Football, which I love.
0: You know, I heard that Joe Buck is a little worried because Troy Aikman is negotiating with ESPN. He may not come back.
3: Are you kidding me?
0: Yeah.
2: Really?
0: This. There's trouble there.
3: Oh,
2: there's
3: trouble.
2: Boy.
0: Joe wants him back, but there's a negotiation thing, you know?
2: So Dolly Parton has continued to show that she was the most amazing pre-planner and that she thought about everything that anyone could have ever possibly thought of and how it was going to affect her fans. We've talked about already that she pre-recorded a commercial for her Cup of Ambition coffee. She has showed up via video to accept awards, and now fans who went to the grand opening of her Life of Many Colors Museum in Nashville on Tuesday were greeted by a smiling Dolly Parton via video.
0: Wow. You got to be kidding. Already had it recorded.
2: Already had it all recorded. I mean, she's honestly incredible. And the message was so sweet and kind and so very Dolly. She said, "Hey, everybody, it's Dolly. I'm so proud to invite you to my Life of Many Colors Museum opening right here in the heart of Nashville at my Songteller Hotel. This museum will be the largest museum of my career and life, filled with the stories, songs, and memories that I've carried, including all the things that have helped this little girl's dreams come true, and I can't wait to share it with you."
0: What if you can drink a cup of ambition while you walk through the museum?
2: Yeah! I think that you can, which is honestly, like, my next goal in life.
0: Me too! I want a cup! I want a cup of ambition!
2: Yes, 100%. And by the way, if you're going to go to Nashville, you can reserve tickets to go through the museum at dollyslifeofmanycolors.com.
0: All right.
2: And if you are headed a little further west, Luke Combs announced that his Category 10 Las Vegas is officially opening. Of course, Category 10 is his bar that's going to be inside the Flamingo in Vegas. It was announced yesterday that it is welcoming the public at 11 a.m. on Thursday, October 15th.
0: Oh,
2: I love that they open at 11.
0: There's the opening day. There it is.
3: You know, everybody knocks me for having a beer, but every country star has a bar.
2: They all do.
0: Every one of them.
2: So this location is 34,000 square feet. It has 800 seats. It includes a 3,000 square foot rooftop where you can go view iconic looks of the Las Vegas Strip. There's 7 interior bars. There's 2 stages, a retail area, and even a hat wall that includes hats from both Luke's personal collection and hats from his fans that they've sent in from around the world.
0: Yay! Wow. That's cool. And it's at the Flamingo.
2: It's at the Flamingo in Vegas.
0: There you go.
3: There you go. Okay.
2: All right. So if you are making a little winter trip plan to head out west, then make sure you stop by Category 10 while you're out there.
0: Category 10.
2: All right. Well, that's all I got for you today from Nashville. I'm Carletta. Hey, Fox.
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0: myself, I won't kid myself. John Morgan. Yeah, Stafford and Frigo. That's us, Trey and Jim, 725.
1: Good morning.
0: 97 we hit yesterday, dude.
1: It was quite, I didn't realize it was that warm. I did get out in the evening and probably around 6 o'clock or so. It was warm, but it did not seem like the 100s that we
0: You know what the difference was? I hate to bring up that
1: low
0: word.
1: Dew point?
0: Humidity, yeah.
1: Yeah, it was down.
0: Dew points were low. In fact, relative humidities were down 18%, 20-something percent. So yeah. Very dry.
1: Yeah, very dry.
0: And so that made the 97 not feel as bad, but it still broke a record.
1: You know, that's always been my joke when somebody says, yes, but it was a dry heat. And I say, yeah, so is fire.
0: Well, we're going to be in the low 90s today. Got some rain coming in finally tonight. It's not going to be the soaker we thought it was going to be. Micah says about a half inch maybe.
1: Boy, they backed off on that. Oh, they were using the word for a while, a super soaker.
0: Super soaker. I know. And then now we're down to half inch. And
1: see, that's why, you know, when we get into the winter weather, and I know it gets everybody excited and we like to talk about it, but till it gets here, man, it could change, what, 6-7 times?
0: Heck yes, it can.
1: And I mentioned that I got to look that up, the Farmer's Almanac. Say we might get the first snow late November or
0: really?
1: December, probably December.
0: Wonder, since it's been such a hot, weird summer, now we got remnants of hurricanes coming through and causing flooding west.
1: Well, I don't know if, you know, El Nino is below us, I guess.
0: So. I don't know. I don't know which one it is.
1: I think it really does.
0: We got a wreck on Highway 49. It's got everything messed up between Farville and Brooklyn, north and southbound affected. The accident actually happened at the traffic light there at Rogers Chapel, but it's a mess. So if you're driving one way or the other, if you can figure out a way to get around it, do that. That's Highway 49 between Farville and Brooklyn. 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
2: And now
0: Stafford and Frigo present.
1: Yes, do it.
0: Our trivia question.
1: Yeah. Laredo Smokehouse and Grill. Let's go to Laredo.
0: Hey, let's go.
1: Pick me up a couple bags of those pork rinds.
0: That's all you talk about, your pork
1: rinds.
0: Boy,
1: they are good.
0: They got a whole menu. Like this morning, they've got the country fried plate. It's got the breakfast chicken fried steak with breakfast potatoes, meat, eggs, and toast.
1: That's good.
0: You don't ever mention that.
1: Well, you know what? Because when you leave, grab me a bag of pork rinds.
0: Today for lunch, meatloaf sandwiches and ribs.
1: Now, you like, you make meatloaf sandwiches.
0: Dude.
1: You're a meatloaf sandwich guy.
0: I'm a meatloaf sandwich lover. And let me tell you something else I love, too. Ribs.
3: By golly.
4: I like me some ribs.
3: Get you some lunch.
0: Laredo Smokehouse and Grill. And Friday night music, Electric Voodoo Explosion, 5 to 8.
1: That's kind of...
0: Let's go to Laredo.
1: Voodoo. Hey, today is National Hair Day. You talked a little bit earlier. You were thinking about maybe dyeing your hair.
0: No, I did not say I want to dye my hair.
1: Yeah.
0: I don't mind the gray.
1: Yeah.
0: But looking in the mirror at Leah's the other day where I get my hair cut, I just noticed on my the what few bangs I've got anymore, it looks like I've got a skunk thing going.
1: Really?
0: Where it's, you know, kind of dark on one side and gray on the other.
1: Oh, the turn toward me. Yeah, I see it. I see it. Yeah.
0: But why hadn't you mentioned that?
1: Well, because a lot of times it does not bother me, it bothers you. Just like things about me bother me, they don't bother you.
0: You
1: know, we're a little bit more harsh
0: on ourselves.
1: On ourselves.
0: Well, I looked at that in the mirror, I said, what is going on? I mean, why wouldn't it be just the same dark or gray? It's in the same spot, basically.
1: I just never noticed it. I never noticed it. Time for Name That Hair Scene.
0: Name That Hair Scene.
1: Take a listen to this and see if you could identify this movie.
0: Okay.
5: Snickerdoodle, what did you do to your hair?
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0: What in the world?
1: Trey, you should know this movie.
0: Huh?
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15: Hey guys, it was a hot day for us here on Wednesday. We had a high temperature of 97 that did set a record. Also set the record for the hottest September ever as we went through the last month. Well, welcome to October. That's going to feature cooler weather, especially as we head into the weekend. Today's another hot day, highs going into the 90s. Rain showers will start to develop late on your Thursday night, and I do think Friday morning looks to be a soggy one. I think we're going to have a wet morning commute. We're going to have some rain around that lasts through at least the middle parts of the day. Most places picking up near a half an inch of rainfall as we go through the day on Friday. That should start to taper off as we go into the evening. Saturday, a few lingering showers are possible, but overall the weekend is looking drier. Temperatures in the middle 70s, and we're going to fall back into the 50s for overnight lows heading into next week. This is K8 Storm Team meteorologist Micah Stevens on 104.9 The Fox.
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0: Wonderful.
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0: You know, my dad would have been 104 today.
1: 104?
0: Today was
1: really?
0: His birthday. October 1, buddy.
1: Okay. How old would Lincoln have been?
0: I don't know.
1: I'm just giving you a bad time.
0: I don't know.
1: Hello, all you October babies. Nanette Garcia. I know Nanette. That's awesome. Also, Zachary Sutherfield, Angela Duncan, Jennifer Walker, Cynthia Gross, Carla Harrington. We have Sandy Henderson, Nita Jackson, Terry Walters, and Nanette Carter.
0: Hey!

0: ain't just one of them boys looking for one of them girls. That's what I am. Lee Bryce, 104.9 The Fox in Stafford and Frisco, powered by Pac Mail Shipping and Printing Headquarters. Hey, Pac Mail Tim. Looking for mostly sunny, low 90s today, down to 70 tonight. Rain comes in after midnight. It'll be raining in the morning, and then the rain tapers off heading into the weekend, and a lot cooler. Highs in the 70s and lows in the 60s over the weekend. It's 71 right now, Stafford and Frisco. Happy Hair Day, everybody. National Hair Day.
1: Yeah, man. And we have Name That Hair Scene. This is a movie clip. This movie clip, hair clip, movie clip.
0: Yeah.
1: And play it, and we'll see if we can guess who it is.
2: Snickerdoodle, what did you do to your hair?
3: My hair?
0: She called him Snickerdoodle.
1: Yeah.
0: So it's somebody she's talking to that she calls Snickerdoodle.
1: Well, the name is, I think that's a term of endearment.
0: You think so?
2: Snickerdoodle, what did you do to your hair?
3: My hair?
0: 870-930-9105. What movie is that? Hey, Fox, good morning.
4: Hey, Matilda.
0: Matilda.
1: That's it. That's Matilda. It. Yes, Danny DeVito. Matilda, you got it. Yes.
2: Snickerdoodle, what did you do to your hair?
3: My hair?
0: Holly, what are you doing this morning?
4: Dropping 100 kids off at school.
0: 100? 100 kids? No.
4: A car full of.
0: Hey, car full.
1: I had a friend at the fair last night, and her duty was to hold, I guess, the phones of all the teens she had, her kid, and she was holding on to six phones.
0: Six phones.
1: Six phones. So I would have got me a bag if I knew I was holding on to six phones.
0: Wow.
4: Yeah.
0: Laredo Smokehouse and Grill. How about that?
4: Their pork skins are good.
0: Oh, that's what you like. You like those pork skins.
1: I'm telling you, man. I'm not kidding you.
0: I can't imagine having six teenager phones because the thing I know, even my daughter, who is not a teenager anymore, the thing they leave on that I think is what interrupts their life the most is notifications.
1: Yeah, I try to turn those off.
0: Dude, I have turned all those off.
1: You're in a meeting and something keeps on going ding.
0: Well, it's not even that. A lot of them are silent, but I mean, they're just always popping up. So-and-so liked your photo. So-and-so commented on this.
1: I get a few of those. I've turned a few off, but yeah. Yeah.
0: Too many notifications.
1: Yeah.
0: It's like they want to be notified every time somebody...
1: Yeah, most of it's just
0: does anything.
1: Almost like, aggravating, like pop-ups are.
0: Exactly. So, hey, Fox Football Face-Off tomorrow night. That's Brooklyn at Nettleton. Another $250 at stake from Roof Raiders and the school's Booster Club. Man, we got some heavy voting going on this week. Brooklyn, if you want to vote for Brooklyn, the word is Bearcats. If you want to vote for Nettleton... The word is Raiders. And what number do you text it to? Here it is, 870-930-9105. 870-930-9105. We'll be live at the main gate tomorrow night with our Fox personalities, including the host of Fox Afternoons, J.D. Justice. We'll have the Fox fan. We'll have some of those Roof Raiders trucks. Fox will be there. Yeah, the Fox mascot. It's the Bearcats and the Raiders. 870-930-9105. The Fox football face-off with Roof Raiders and... 104.9 The Fox.
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1: Yeah.
0: Sunday day, today being the low 90s. Clouds rolling in, some rain after midnight tonight and tomorrow.
1: Get ready.
0: Dries out and turns cooler for the weekend. 870 Deal at 9 o'clock this morning, the Cold Stone Creamery. What'd you say they've got a Cold Stone in there?
1: When you go in there, there's a stone in there and it's really cold.
0: And they mix up your...
1: Yeah, which they do. They throw that ice cream out on the
0: cold
1: slab.
0: Stone. The cold the slab. Stone, yeah.
1: And then you do different flavors. You could add different flavors and candy and everything. They mix it up where you can put it in a cup.
0: Ah, but boy, that stone's cold, isn't it?
1: It's very cold.
0: Oh, it's cold. It is a cold
1: That's stone. Why they call it, Cold Stone Creamery.
0: Yeah.
1: Because the cold is, the slab is cold.
0: Yeah, Highland Shopping Center right there by Fuji. 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
1: All right. We're gonna talk rocket ships coming up next hour. Okay?
0: Rocket ships?
1: Yeah. SpaceX is going to try to launch 3 rockets today.
0: Oh, wow. 3?
1: 3. I don't think they've ever attempted this before.
0: Yeah, we'll talk about that. All right? Okay.
2: Idiot. Time for another story of someone who's a few biscuits short of a breakfast.
3: Great saying.
2: The Bonehead of the Day with Stafford and Frigo on the Fox.
0: Don't short me on my biscuits now.
1: Yeah. 18-year-old was seriously injured while filming a recent TikTok haircut video in a road median in Ocala, Florida.
0: What? Trying to film TikTok in the median?
1: Yeah, I guess he was doing a haircut TikTok. A pickup truck struck him after it collided with an SUV. The teen was sitting in a chair getting a haircut in the median.
0: In the median.
1: First responders took him to the hospital. People are investigating the cause of the crash. Neither one of the drivers showed any kind of impairment, kind of intoxication.
0: Let's think about this a minute. Where's an example of a median in Jonesboro?
1: Well, you would be okay.
0: A median.
1: Okay, probably there at Southwest Drive in Maine, over there at Nettleton and Red Wolf, out there was little concrete islands out there that you get out to.
0: That are out in the middle of the road?
1: Yes. Or a median sometimes separating.
0: I'm trying to think if there's a median there anymore. I'm trying to think where there would be a median where you could even set up a chair.
1: Yeah.
0: Yeah.
1: I thought you could, because I've seen wheelchairs out there at Southwest Drive and, with that little turning lane there, Southwest and Highland.
0: Yeah.
1: Where people set up and stand out there.
0: Yeah, that'd be kind of a median, wouldn't it?
1: It's not right in the center.
0: Right. Right.
1: But he was seriously injured. That's not funny.
0: No, that's not.
1: That's just a bonehead move to

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7: 71 degrees at 7:58. 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Trial dates have been set for 43-year-old Michael Coleman of Bay, who faces first-degree homicide and other charges after allegedly striking multiple pedestrians at two locations, the Walmart Neighborhood Market on Harrisburg Road and at Craighead Forest Park. The incident in August led to a canine-involved foot chase and arrest. One victim, 63-year-old Belinda Adams, later died from her injuries. Coleman's mother and plea days are scheduled for December. Motion and plea days are scheduled for December. Jury trial set for January. He faces up to life in prison if convicted and remains on a $5 million bond. The Greene County Sheriff Brad Snyder has fired 9 jail employees after reviewing the video and documentation from the detention center following the death of inmate Atiana Willis on September 22nd. The sheriff said what he found failed to meet the standards he expects for inmate care and dignity. Snyder did not accuse the employees of wrongdoing or indicate that charges would be filed, but he ordered all jail staff to undergo retraining on checking inmates and recognizing medical emergencies. State police are still conducting their independent investigation of that incident. Willis's autopsy results have not yet been released. Something went terribly wrong in the Tennessee execution chamber last night. ABC's Jim Ryan says a female convict who was scheduled to die by lethal injection didn't die.
6: Krista Gayle Pike had been sentenced to die for killing a classmate in 1995 during last night's execution attempt.
8: She let out a loud grunt, lifted her head up, her mouth opened, her body flexed as she gasped for air.
6: But media witness Will Puckett says that an hour later she was still alive and taken by ambulance to a hospital. Tennessee Governor Bill Lee has halted all lethal injections in his state until an investigation into this apparently botched execution is complete. Jim Ryan, ABC News.
7: Wow. Well, I would halt them too until I found out.
9: They can't do them. They can't get it done.
7: No,
9: they gave her two big doses of pentobarbital.
7: Yeah.
9: And they said she was snoring.
7: Yeah.
9: You know, just snoring.
7: Who put in the IVs?
9: There was a doctor.
7: A doctor.
9: Same doctor that was involved in a attempted execution in May in Tennessee.
7: Yeah.
9: Where he couldn't find a vein. He couldn't get the IV started in May.
7: All the years of my life, I've never had a doctor draw blood or put an IV in me.
9: Yeah.
7: It's always been nurses that do that.
9: Well, we're very weird about that, though. I mean, in other words, we're very weird about it. And what I mean by that is, I bet by law it has to be a doctor.
7: Well, I would say give me a nurse. I'm going to waive it. I'll wave or whatever.
9: So what do you think should happen now? They tried to kill her. It didn't work. Should she get to live now?
7: I think they just ought to give her... Well, I don't even know. Is she going to live? You know, she's in the hospital.
9: She's in the hospital, but
7: I don't know her condition.
9: No, I don't either.
7: But I mean, if she recovers, I would just let her life in prison.
9: Well, just say, hey, we tried. It didn't work. We'll just let you live out the rest.
7: You know, I don't know.
9: She's been there since she was 18.
7: Yeah.
9: She was 18 when she... Yeah, you ought to read about what she's accused
7: of.
9: Oh,
7: I did. I remember the crime. It's pretty horrible.
9: It's terrible.
7: But, the governor, boy... Who's governor over there? That's a wise...
9: Bill Lee.
7: I think I'll go ahead and postpone this till we figure out what's going on.
9: Well, they had one more scheduled this year, so they're going to put that on hold till they, you know, figure it out.
7: Well, you know, that's probably the thing to do.
9: Well, they ought to check them. Of course, you know, I mean, where do you find a doctor that's willing to kill somebody? You know, that's probably something, I mean, you could, probably just any doctor's not going to do that.
7: Well, probably
9: you
7: know, not.
9: Would you come to the prison?
7: I think most take an oath to save lives.
9: Right, exactly. You know. So I don't know. But yeah, I just, you know.
7: Get another inmate to put it in there.
9: I don't know. Here's the sports, D&W Outdoors. Yeah. Fall is finally here, y'all. 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
7: Yeah.
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7: Thursday night football, the Steelers and the Browns. Tonight, my fans, I have the Browns defense.
9: Dude, I just don't know how you're going to recover. Hey, you lost by a tenth of a point.
7: I took the Eagles defense and I dropped them and picked up the Browns.
9: I heard JD Justice making fun of you on the air about that.
7: Oh, really?
9: Oh, yeah.
7: But it was heartbreaking.
9: Well, yeah, but he stopped making fun of your reaction. And kicked the whole defense off and got me a new one.
7: I did.
9: I know.
7: You know, when you're up by 19, almost 20 points, and if the Eagles defense would have got zero, if they want to get zero, I would have won. They had minus one.
9: Yeah.
7: If I would have had zero, Trey.
9: Listen,
7: can you lose? I mean,
9: Fox fans, listen, here's what this is going to be a very painful initial fantasy season with all of us to go through this with Jim. Year, right?
7: Number 7, Alabama. Number 16, Mississippi State. Saturday at 11 Central Time. A ranked showdown between 2 of 5 teams remaining undefeated in the SEC. Both Mississippi State, Alabama are each 4-0, 2-0 in the SEC. That is a look at Fox Country Sports the way I read it.
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11: Hey guys, it was a hot day for us here on Wednesday. We had a high temperature of 97. That did set a record. Also set the record for the hottest September ever. as we went through the last month. Well, welcome to October. That's going to feature cooler weather, especially as we head into the weekend. Today's another hot day. Highs going into the 90s. Rain showers will start to develop late on your Thursday night. And I do think Friday morning looks to be a soggy one. I think we're going to have a wet morning commute. We're going to have some rain around that lasts through at least the middle parts of the day. Most places picking up near a half an inch of rainfall as we go through the day on Friday. That should start to taper off as we go into the evening. Saturday, a few lingering showers are possible, but overall, the weekend is looking drier, temperatures in the middle 70s, and we're going to fall back into the 50s for overnight lows heading into next week. This is K8 Storm Team meteorologist Micah Stevens on 104.9 The Fox.
7: 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This afternoon between 3 and

0: 104.9 The Fox, Stabbing to Frigo. Have you seen all those reels where people are suggesting that she's singing words different than what we thought they were?
1: Really? No,
0: okay, they're not very nice.
1: I have not seen that.
0: They're not very nice.
1: Okay.
0: There's several different.

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2: 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We will always remember where we were when we heard the news that a judge has approved the historic merger settlement between Paramount and Warner Brothers Discovery.
1: I guess this was inevitable, huh?
2: I suppose.
1: Have they ever said, no, you can't merge?
2: There were a lot of attorneys general around the country that were trying to say that.
1: Yeah.
2: Hollywood was definitely trying to say that. But a judge said, okay, all right, I'm tired of listening to you guys talk. Go ahead.
3: Were they afraid it was going to be a monopoly?
2: Yes.
3: Okay.
2: Yes. And the folks at Paramount and Warner Brothers Discovery, they're like, well, we got to do this just to maintain our stability in the industry.
1: Yeah.
2: And, you know, we've talked about it before, but now the judge has approved it. And so we're moving on to the next step. What that means for you and I as a moviegoer and an enjoyer of content from Hollywood, I'm not quite sure. A lot of people not happy about it. We've mentioned before, theater owners not real happy about it. But we'll have to see.
1: Well, it takes away some competition. You know, it takes away, so anyway.
2: Yeah. Speaking of theater owners, one of the new movies coming out tomorrow is Verity. And it stars Anne Hathaway, who's in everything these days. Dakota Johnson is in it. Huh? And so is Josh Hartnett. Lots of buzz online about how closely it follows the book, including the famous twist ending. And I'll have to admit, when I heard that it followed the book, my follow-up question in my mind was, who wrote the book? And it turns out it's Colleen Hoover. Most recently, she came up with the book that turned into It Ends With Us. Do you remember?
1: Oh, yeah. Yeah.
2: That was, you know, the whole scuttlebutt between the two principals involved in that picture. That is still kind of going on to a certain extent. But she wrote that book, and she's written about 20 other books. But this movie, Verity, that comes out this weekend, it follows the book. So if you're thinking about it. And speaking of things coming out, I'm not really trying to spoil tomorrow. But, you know, Tom Cruise's new movie.
1: Yes, yes.
2: It comes out this weekend. We'll talk about it a little bit more tomorrow.
3: Digger Rockwell?
2: Yeah, just Digger.
1: Digger.
2: Yeah.
1: Digger.
2: Yeah, Digger. Digger. Have you seen Tom Cruise in the trailers for it?
3: No, I have not. I just know a little bit. He's an oil tycoon or something like that. Yeah.
2: And he's aged himself by about 20 years. He doesn't look like Tom Cruise.
1: And his name's Digger?
2: Digger. That's his name.
1: Yeah, I knew a funeral home owner one time that his nickname was Digger.
2: No.
1: I'm serious.
2: I'm sorry to hear that you

0: I believe I'd change my name.
1: I think I'd come up with a different nickname. So that's coming out this weekend. And I've always been a big Aaron Sorkin fan. He was the guy that put together The West Wing. He did The American President. He's done a lot of things that I like. And he also did, back in 2010, did you guys see the movie The Social Network?
0: Yes, I sure did.
1: Okay.
0: Oh, I got this new one coming out.
1: Yes, and that is next weekend. It's The Social Reckoning, written by Aaron Sorkin, also directed by Aaron Sorkin.
0: It's almost like a documentary satire kind of thing. The original one was.
1: It is, and it is a companion piece to the movie that came out in 2010.
0: Oh, wow.
1: Nominated for Oscars, and that'll be a good... It's nice to have movies on the horizon that I might want to go see, you know? Trey, like you were with Coyote versus Acme. You remember?
0: That social anxiety, man, I enjoyed... I mean, I'm not going to say I enjoyed it. It was an eye-opening movie.
1: Yeah.
0: You know?
1: Yeah.
2: Well, I think this is kind of like they knew about the harm that it was committing to young people in this new one. Yeah, okay.
1: Yes.
0: Social anxiety was kind of like that. Does this one get into AI, you think, or no?
1: I don't recall. I don't know. I've read several things about it, but I don't know if it dives into AI or not.
0: I saw an interview with Bill Gates yesterday.
2: Excuse me, the president has changed that to SI now.
1: Okay, yes, whatever. You're right. You're right.
0: I saw an interview with Bill Gates yesterday, and he said the fear is real. That's what he said.
1: Now what does he mean?
0: He says if you don't think that AI could get away from us, you're bad wrong. Bad mistake.
2: He says, huh?
1: Yes. Yeah, Bill Gates.
2: What's in it for Bill?
1: Yeah. Well, hey, you know what? Bill Gates got away from us. That's for dang sure.
2: I think he's got the biggest house in California.
0: Yeah. The house that Microsoft built.
1: Indeed. That's it for today's episode. Have a good Thursday. My name is Brett, but if you don't care, I'd rather be referred to as
3: Mr. Entertainment.

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0: Hey, she country and she knows it. She knows she's country. Luke Bryan, 104.9 The Fox, low 90s today. We're at 71 right now. We're going to take lunch to Martha Barnes today.
1: Yeah.
0: Now, Martha.

0: The works out at Cavanaugh Hyundai, and we're going to be taking lunch from Ron's Catfish. She wanted all fish for her and 10 of her co-workers out there, which I told her when we come out to Cavanaugh Hyundai, she needs to really define who these 10 people are going to be.
1: Yes.
0: Because, you come walking in there with fresh fish from Ron's.
1: Yeah.
0: And all the fixings.
1: And we feed up to 10.
0: There could be a dogfight.
1: Yeah.
0: I mean, you could have service guys coming in. You could have, you know, the sales guys like Michael Hooks.
1: Yeah.
0: You know, they could swarm her.
1: Now, whoever's managing the joint could always order more.
0: They could. Oh, that's true. We've had people do that
1: before. We've had that before.
0: You know, somebody wins in the office, so we bring enough for 10, so they call Ron's and order enough for 10 or 15 more.
1: Yeah, that's right.
0: Now, that's cool.
1: We've done that.
0: We'll bring it.
1: Yeah.
0: So if they're going to run short out at Cavanaugh Hyundai, I would suggest that Martha get with somebody.
1: Yeah.
0: And call Ron's and order some extra.
1: Yeah, maybe for 5 more.
0: Yeah.
1: Hey, I saw this. SpaceX is actually attempting a triple header today. I don't think they've ever done that before.
0: Is this in Florida or Texas?
1: It's in Florida.
0: Okay.
1: They're planning 3 planned launches, 2 Falcon 9s and 1 Falcon Heavy within 13 hours.
0: What are they doing? Are they just testing again, or are they taking a payload?
1: I think one's having one payload. I think one has astronauts that more than likely going up to the space station, and then I don't know what the other one's for.
0: Is he launching any more of those Starlinks? Because he put like 20 something out the other day.
1: I'm not sure about that. Now that came out of Texas.
0: Right.
1: Yeah, that one came out of Texas.
0: Right.
1: But I don't know if they've ever, launched 3 in 13 hours.
0: I mean, they've been putting these Starlink things up for a long time. Yeah. How many are they going to put up there?
1: I don't know.
0: I bet they've got hundreds up there.
1: You know, I told you, I when I was out fishing, I was, I call beach fishing, and people were talking about 745. And they told me where to look. And then finally said, look. And boy, you could see it. And you watched it go. The rocket, you couldn't hear it, but it would go. You could follow it all the way up. And it was, I think the rockets were the propulsion or whatever, the fuel rockets were going to come back down. But it was 60 miles away. And you could watch it. Then about 10 minutes later, you could hear it.
0: Ah.
1: And when they come down, it would be boom, boom, boom, boom.
0: Well, see, it takes how long? 60 miles?
1: 60 miles away.
0: Because it takes 5 seconds to go a mile.
1: Yeah. Okay, so how long would I have been?
0: 5 times 60, that would be...
1: It seemed longer than that, though, dude.
0: Huh?
1: It seemed longer than that, though. The sound to get back.
0: Let's see. It takes 5 seconds to go a mile. And so it was 60 times 5. Is that 300 seconds?
1: Yeah.
0: So that's... That's 5 minutes.
1: Yeah, 5 minutes.
0: Does that sound about right?
1: Yeah, it seemed longer. I thought 5 or 10. I thought 5
0: well,
1: or 10
0: Well, it was
1: 5,
0: according to my math.
1: And
0: Mark Tree math.
1: Yeah, it probably was, but you could hear it after that.
0: There's 11,135 Starlink satellites in orbit as of September 26th.
1: What are they doing?
0: Well, they're internet. Let me see if Al's here. Because I think this is what he is.
2: Yes.
0: Al, Stafford,
1: we got a question for you.
2: Hey.
0: How you doing,
1: buddy?
0: You're
1: on the air,
0: Al. You're on the air, Al. Hey, are you a Starlink customer?
2: Yes, I am.
0: Good. Okay, so we're talking about this. You know, they're
1: launching more.
0: They've got 11,000, more than 11,000 of those satellites in orbit as of September 26th, those Starlink satellites.
2: Mm-hmm.
0: So you're getting your internet from that?
2: Yes.
0: How does it work? Does it work pretty good?
2: Oh, yeah, it works fantastic. And it's cheaper than the local...
0: Okay. Wait, don't say that. No, don't say that. But it is cheaper.
1: I've used it once, Al, when I was over in Europe on a cruise ship. And on that cruise ship, you could buy it. You know, buy the Starlink.
0: Starlink?
1: For mm-hmm. your phone.
0: Yeah. Is Elon trying to cover the whole world with Starlink? Is that what he's doing?
2: As far as I know, yeah.
0: Wow. So what do you have at the house? Is it like a little dish you point up at the sky?
2: It's a little, it's like a flat rectangle about the size of a legal sheet of paper, maybe a little bigger.
0: And it mounts like to the side of your house or something?
2: Well, it can. Mine has a fold-up stand. I've just got it sitting outside on a concrete slab aimed in the best direction.
1: So you don't have to... Basically, the signal's bouncing off of it, right?
0: Which, yeah, it's the signal's coming down from the...
2: Yeah, it's looking up and it can see hundreds of satellite from any position.
0: So, but like when you type something or click something, it's got to send it back up that way too, doesn't it?
2: Yes, it does.
0: So it's bi-directional. Is that what you'd call that?
2: Yeah, it is. It's a transmitter and a receiver.
0: So, okay, so... I'm not trying to be personal, Al, but what's something like that cost? How much does it cost us?
2: Well,
0: about
2: the plan is $55 a month.
0: $55 a month. Did that include your equipment, or did you have to buy that?
2: If you want to wait on them, it includes your equipment, or you can go buy the equipment, and they credit towards the $55 a month the entire cost of it.
0: How fast is it? Pretty fast.
2: 100 megabits a second for the standard plan I've got.
0: Okay, so it's
2: which is a lot better than 25, which is all I could get where I'm at.
1: Okay, as far as your house, you know, as far as what you put outside, would a clothes hanger, old coffee can work just as well, or any?
2: No.
0: Coffee.
2: It's actually, I don't know if you're familiar with radar and phased antennas.
0: You know anything
2: this
0: about phased
2: panel
0: antennas,
2: is a
0: Jim?
2: Phased antenna.
0: You know anything about phased antennas, Jim?
1: No, I do remember making a TV antenna out of clothes hangers.
0: Dad
1: would say, turn it a little bit more to the left.
0: That's what I was wondering. Do you have to go outside while Anita tells you to turn it a little to the left to get a little stronger signal?
2: No.
0: Okay.
1: All right. Thank you.
2: The antenna does that by phasing.
0: Thank you for that live review, Al. We appreciate that. Okay. So it works pretty good.
1: The reason why we say they're going to launch in three, I don't know if there's any more of those, but they are going to try a trifecta today.
0: Golly, this Elon guy, he must have a lot of money.
1: And he gets and he steps around red tape government, you know.
0: Well, he's buddies with the president.
1: Does he know him?
0: Yeah, I think he does.
1: Okay.
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0: What if?
1: What if I love all of your what ifs away, huh? What if I do?
2: What about it?
1: Kate Brown, Lauren, Elena, Stafford and Frigo. Looking for a high in the low 90s today. We're at 74. 74. Jonesboro overhead door on Parker Road. You know, they're getting ready for Halloween night already. Here it is, the first day of October, and they're already thinking about the last day of October and a celebration you don't want to miss starting at 6:30. Fun for all ages. Jonesboro overhead door, a proud Rainer dealer. They're off the bypass out at 925 East Parker Road.
2: You know, when it comes to a wedding, getting married, now I know there's many different ways you could do it. You could go to the beach, you could elope, you could just go down the courthouse and get married that way if you want to.
1: Right.
2: But traditionally, when it comes to a wedding, is the bride's family usually pay for it, or do you work it both ways?
1: Anymore, I think it's you know, it can be a lot of things, but traditionally, the bride's family pays for the wedding. The groom's family pays for the rehearsal.
2: Okay.
1: And the rehearsal dinner. And then sometimes the husband or the groom's family will also chip in on the honeymoon.
2: Okay.
1: Now, you know, you can...
2: No, but I mean, there's many different ways.
1: Yeah.
2: And it depends on your budget.
1: Exactly.
2: And well, there's a woman that refuses to pay $350 to attend her friend's wedding.
1: Her friend?
2: Yes. She says her best friend sent every wedding guest a $350 fee for decorations, food, the venue, the band, and defended the charges by saying guests were choosing to attend.
3: I won't be attending my best friend's wedding after she sent me a Venmo request for $350, and I wish I was joking. This isn't a destination wedding, and this isn't just something she sent to bridesmaids. She sent it to everybody that's attending. I thought that it was a mistake at first, so I wrote her, and I'm like, hey, what is this request for? And she said, that's your wedding fee. And I said, my wedding fee? I said, I've already bought my shoes. I'm paying hair and makeup. I've taken time off work. I have a hotel. What do you mean my wedding fee? She said, well, things are just getting really out of hand, so that's your share for the decorations, the food, the venue, the band. And I said, are you sending this to everybody? And she said, yes. And I said, don't you think that that's like a little much? And she said, well, you're the one that's choosing to attend.
1: Oh my gosh.
2: $350 venue, a Venmo. Yeah.
1: Yeah, wedding fee.
2: No, you know, destination, she said this, not a destination. She started out. I didn't know somebody got married. Now, they covered the hotels, but you paid for your own transportation.
1: What's that? Like in a destination wedding?
2: Yeah, like if the wedding...
1: Cabo?
2: Yeah, if the wedding was in Cabo, they went ahead and covered the rooms. But of course, you covered your airfare.
1: Well, yeah, that better be
2: getting there, and
1: be a pretty short guest list for a deal like that. Or
2: yeah,
1: that could
2: maybe.
1: Get really expensive.
2: Well, it depends, yeah. But a $350 fee... See, I don't know if I would
1: That's an idea. Wonder if any said yeah.
2: I don't know.
1: Wonder if anybody sent it to her.
2: Would you pay it?
1: No.
2: I wouldn't either. I wouldn't pay it either.
1: No. And it would just depend on...
2: That's like somebody when they have a party. Hey, we're throwing a party. Bring your own alcohol and food. Well, what kind of a party is that? What am I going for? I got to bring my own drinks and food, and you're saying, come to the party.
1: Well, you heard what she said. Things are getting out of hand, Jim.
2: Well, I know. Then don't have a party.
1: You know, I
2: have a big wedding. Go down to the courthouse.
1: There might be a scenario where you could do that, and it might work out. I don't know. Like, for example, I don't know how you could do it. I started to say, if you put together a wedding that was clearly above and beyond with entertainment. I don't know.
2: Yeah.
1: But you'd have to carefully word it.
2: Yeah.
1: I mean, like just to tell your guests this is the wedding fee.
2: Yeah.
1: That's not going to work.
2: Maybe if you're right. If there was some sort of way to help out a little bit but you know what? I have now, this isn't a wedding, but I have gone to like football tailgate parties that people have, and I will bring something.
1: Yes, you've cooked chicken wings before.
2: Yeah, I'll bring chicken wings.
1: You don't cook enough.
2: Or bring...
1: you only cook like a dozen, usually, you say. Because I've asked you before, how many you taking? Well, I think I'm going to take a dozen. That's not, that's
2: like. I don't know if that was a tailgate. I think it might have been something else.
1: You were taking it to Butch's deal.
2: No. I took it to a Super Bowl party.
1: That's right. Yeah.
2: But there was so much stuff.
1: I know, but 12. What'd you take it in? A butter dish?
2: No, I took it in an aluminum pan.
0: Follow Trey and Jim and all their crazy fun on social media. 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

0: 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Good morning. It's 8:56, 4 minutes until we hit 9 o'clock. At 9 o'clock,
1: here we go.
0: We're going to ring the bell.
1: 870deal.com.
0: That's right. Deals. And Cold Stone. Cold Stone Creamery.
1: Cold Stone, yes. They have the stone and it's cold.
0: There's Cold Stream Fisheries.
1: Yes.
0: But this is Cold Stone Creamery.
1: Yes. Well, you know, my nephew built these stone cold units all through the San Francisco Bay Area at one time.
0: Really? Where they started Cold Stone Creamery?
1: Well, I don't know, but he was with a crew that that's what they would do. And he since has moved to Georgia, but not doing that now.
0: He's not doing that anymore. Okay. Well,
1: yeah, Cold Stone.
0: They're over at 2810 East Highland. That's the Highland Shopping Center right next to Fuji. And they've got... I'm just going to look here.
1: You know, I don't know if you've ever been in there, but they actually build the ice cream for you.
0: I just thought that maybe they'd have like a special that I could talk about.
1: Yeah.
0: Let's see.
1: Well, there's so many different things you could do. I'm so basic, though. You know, I mean, like I would have them make me chocolate chip, you know, but I'm not one of those that does a lot of fancy type stuff.
0: Well, for example, limited time offers.
1: Yeah.
0: They have the Boo Batter ice cream taco.
1: Okay, for what? Halloween? Halloween.
0: They have treat or treat. Treat or treat.
1: Okay.
0: Not trick or treat. Treat or treat, which is Boo Batter ice cream, Kit Kat, Halloween Oreos, and M&M's.
1: Yeah. And what they do, they get it and throw it on the stone.
0: The cold stone.
1: The slab, the cold stone. And they call it cold stone because it's cold.
0: Now see.
1: And they mix that on that slab, that cold stone.
0: They know where to get me. Listen to these two. Going bananas for Jell-O pudding. You got Jell-O banana cream pudding ice cream.
1: Wow.
0: Nilla wafers, banana, and whipped topping.
1: See, Trey, they could do anything they want. They could do what a lot of other creameries cannot do.
0: Crumb and get it. Crumb and get it. Honey-made graham cracker ice cream, cookie dough, honey-made graham crackers mixed with cookie butter.
1: They mix it right there before your eyes.
0: Golly. Well, you know what the 870 deal is. $50 at Cold Stone Creamery for $25.
1: Yeah, I don't know if they'd let you put your tongue on the stone, see if it sticks.
0: See if it's cold.
1: Remember, I did that one time in the frozen food area when I was a little kid at a restaurant.
0: Did it stick?
1: No, at a supermarket. Put my lip up against. Yeah, ripped my lip.
0: Wow. Kind of like in, what was that, Christmas Story?
1: Yeah.
0: Where he puts his tongue on the flagpole?
1: Yeah. I wouldn't suggest you put it on this cold stone.
0: Okay.
1: It is cold.
0: 9 o'clock, 870deals.com.
2: It's Stafford and Frico's Fox Clips.
1: Virginia man was ticketed for driving 50 mile per hour over the speed limit.
0: Over the speed limit.
1: He told police it was all because he was trying to get to McDonald's before breakfast ended.
0: Well, that's an emergency.
3: I was moving a little quick, wasn't I?
4: Yeah, way too quick.
3: I was trying to hit the McDonald's breakfast. I know, I was making it.
4: Coming from there here is like 2 minutes.
3: I know.
4: Let me see driver's license.
3: I got you. I was rushing. I woke up late.
4: Wow, I can see you were rushing. 72, it's way too fast.
0: 50 miles over the speed limit.
1: Yeah, maybe he had his heart on an egg McMuffin.
0: Golly.
1: Egg McMuffin.
0: Man.
1: Florida mom is accused of leaving her 4 kids at home alone for days.
0: Now, these weren't teenagers.
1: While she went on a cruise.
0: These weren't teenagers.
1: This includes a 2-year-old, a 2-month-old. I would like to know how old the oldest was, though.
0: Yeah, but you were expecting them to take care of the 2-month-old baby while you went on a cruise?
1: Yeah. You know, when you think about it, that Home Alone, you know, the movie?
0: Yeah.
1: Somebody should have went to jail, shouldn't they?
0: You would think.
1: Yeah.
0: But, man.
5: You cannot make this up. It says she went on a cruise and left her children home alone.
6: Including a 2-month-old baby.
5: She's going to drop them off, what, at the mother's house, but never did? These poor kids, 4 of them, were home alone for 3 days?
7: If you would agree to supervised visitation.
5: I don't think I want to do that. Who leaves the kids, 4 little
7: Judge,
5: kids
7: it's
5: alone?
7: An allegation at this time?
5: To go on a cruise.
7: That's Judge, at this time, it's only an allegation. She denies the allegation.
5: They arrested her disembarking from the cruise ship.
0: Yeah, it's hard to deny it. She was coming off the cruise ship.
1: Yeah. Well, I guess go see what the kids are doing. I had a good time.
0: Oh, boy.
1: Here's from the Late Show's this monologue.
8: A water park in Las Vegas recently gathered nearly 300 dogs to set the Guinness World Record for largest dog pool party. Then they also set a record for most dogs with mysterious rashes.
9: New York City is still buzzing from last night's Yankees win over the Red Sox. Oh, my God. You can tell New York is celebrating when Times Square Elmo smells like weed and champagne. Yeah.
8: A woman was recently arrested at the Portland airport after authorities found nearly 60 pounds of marijuana inside two check suitcases. And in Portland, the max is 50. The fast food chain Popeyes this week launched the new honey chicken sandwich as an all-day menu item. Of course, if you have one, all day is going to be about 6 hours.
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0: Hey, if you need somebody, say so. 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We're at 76 right now. 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
4: Good morning.
3: All right, so Monday Night Football is going to be more than just the game. It was announced yesterday that Eric Church is going to join a star-studded halftime show for the game between the New Orleans Saints and the Atlanta Falcons.
2: Oh, boy. Eric Church. Holy cow.
3: Yeah, that's a big one. The game is marking the 20th anniversary of the Saints' return to the Superdome following the devastation of Hurricane Katrina, so I think they're going really big for the game.
2: Wow, and it's this coming Monday night, huh?
3: This coming Monday night.
2: Hey,
3: so get ready for some Eric Church on Monday Night Football, which I love.
2: You know, I heard that Joe Buck is a little worried because Troy Aikman is negotiating with ESPN. He may not come back.
4: Are you kidding me?
2: Yeah,
3: really?
2: There's trouble there.
3: Oh boy.
2: Joe wants him back, but there's, you know, that's a negotiation thing, you know?
3: So Dolly Parton has continued to show that she was the most amazing pre-planner and that she thought about everything that anyone could have ever possibly thought of and how it was going to affect her fans. We've talked about already that she pre-recorded a commercial for her Cup of Ambition coffee. She has showed up via video to accept awards, and now fans who went to the grand opening of her Life of Many Colors Museum in Nashville on Tuesday were greeted by a smiling Dolly Parton via video.
2: Wow. You got to be kidding. Already had it recorded.
3: Already had it all recorded. I mean, she's honestly incredible. And the message was so sweet and kind and so very Dolly. She said, "Hey, everybody, it's Dolly. I'm so proud to invite you to my Life of Many Colors Museum opening right here in the heart of Nashville at my Songteller Hotel. This museum will be the largest museum of my career and life, filled with the stories, songs, and memories that I've carried, including all the things that have helped this little girl's dreams come true, and I can't wait to share it with you."
2: What if you can drink a cup of ambition while you walk through the museum?
3: Yeah! I think that you can, which is honestly, like, my next goal in life.
2: Me too! I want a cup! I want a cup of ambition!
3: Yes, 100%. And by the way, if you're going to go to Nashville, you can reserve tickets to go through the museum at dollyslifeofmanycolors.com.
2: All right.
3: And if you are headed a little further west, Luke Combs announced that his Category 10 Las Vegas is officially opening. Of course, Category 10 is his bar that's going to be inside the Flamingo in Vegas. It was announced yesterday that it is welcoming the public at 11 a.m. on Thursday, October 15th. Oh, I love that they open at 11.
2: There's the opening day. There it is.
4: You know, everybody knocks me for having a beer, but every country star has a bar.
3: They all do. So this location is 34,000 square feet. It has 800 seats. It includes a 3,000 square foot rooftop where you can go view iconic looks of the Las Vegas Strip. There's 7 interior bars. There's 2 stages, a retail area, and even a hat wall that includes hats from both Luke's personal collection and hats from his fans that they've sent in from around the world.
2: Yay! Wow. That's cool. And it's at the Flamingo.
3: It's at the Flamingo.

0: Flamingo in Vegas.
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2: 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Okay.
0: All right. So if you are making a little winter trip plan to head out west, then make sure you stop by Category 10 while you're out there.
1: Category 10.
0: All right. Well, that's all I got for you today from Nashville. I'm Carletta. Hey, Fox.
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0: his friends and Stafford and Frigo. Good morning. Looking for high in the low 90s today. Big day Saturday. And thank you, Micah, for adjusting that forecast for us. Looks like the rain comes tonight after midnight and tomorrow. Tapers off in time for a great event at Cavanaugh Chrysler Dodge Jeep Ram, 3507 Highway 67 in Walnut Ridge. We start checking people in for the Jeep giveaway at 9. The giveaway's at 11 sharp. Bloodhound is our live entertainment.
1: Oh, yeah.
0: And you like him.
1: I like him. Speaking of Cavanaugh, we're going to be over by Cavanaugh Hyundai. Are we to deliver at work perk?
0: That's right. Ron's Catfish. Yes. We're taking Martha her fish today that she won with the Fox at Work perk. That's at Cavanaugh Hyundai. We're dropping that offer lunchtime today.
1: I'm excited.
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0: myself, John Morgan, 104.9 The Fox, and an extra long Fox run from Chrissy Matthews. See what she's got loaded up on her playlist here. Jason Aldean, Jelly Roll, Graylin James, drinking water at your wedding, girl.
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0: I don't know. Why?
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5: hee. 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

0: with Alla Langley. That is Jaded.
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0: Miranda Lambert and Alla Langley are teaming up again, and this one sounds like it was made for the two of them. Alla joins Miranda on a song called Snakeskin Boots, the opening track and new radio single from Miranda's album Crisco, which drops tomorrow, by the way. Miranda says she and Alla are kindred spirits who share a love of retro influences, and she describes the song as basically Thelma and Louise if they'd actually gotten away with it. Miranda's celebrating a new album in a big way tonight. She's opening Nashville's brand new venue, The Truth, with a sold-out show featuring a 12-piece string section. And if you didn't get a ticket, you're not completely out of luck. The performance is being recorded for an Amazon Music special coming up on October the 7th. Big news from Lady A's Charles Kelly, and this story hits especially close to home for me. Charles revealed that he's been diagnosed with multiple myeloma, a rare blood cancer discovered after some unexplained rib fractures that led doctors to do additional blood work. Now, most of you know this already, but Charles and I now share something neither one of us really would have chosen, and that is the same rare cancer. I, too, am a multiple myeloma patient. A thriver is what I like to call myself because I've been in remission for 2 years, and I'm going to be really pulling for Charles to have a great outcome from his treatment as well. So let's keep him in our prayers. For more country news, go to the Fox Facebook, Instagram, TikTok, and X.
3: I'm Jeff Daly on the Cromwell Ag Radio Network. And the overnight, December corn's up 2 cents a bushel. November soybeans down a penny and 3/4. December Chicago wheat is up 4.5 cents. Yesterday, December corn fell 21.25 cents a bushel. November soybeans were down 4.75. And the Chicago wheat market was down in the double digits. Soybean, spring wheat, and hard red winter wheat, soft red winter wheat basis all steady yesterday. Corn basis was weaker. Yesterday, corn fell to a 6-week low after the USDA's quarterly grain stocks report showed a bearish jump in corn stocks, up 35% from a year ago. The September 1 stocks estimate neutral to bullish for soybeans and neutral for wheat. The USDA Small Grain Summary Report was neutral for wheat markets. Energy Information Administration releasing a neutral to bearish weekly ethanol production report. Yesterday, the USDA reported corn stocks again up 35%, over 2 billion bushels at the end of the marketing year. Crude oil prices were higher in the overnight. In commodity news this morning, excessive rainfall expected for today through Saturday for the plains in the mid-Mississippi Valley will have an impact on certainly harvest progress. It was the quarterly stocks report yesterday, bearish for corn that spilled through the other commodities. I'm Jeff Nally.
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7: From the KH Storm Team, we're looking at one more hot one today. Mostly sunny, a high around 94. The clouds are going to build in tonight. Rain and thunderstorms becoming likely toward daybreak. Friday is going to be a wet day. Yep, showers and storms likely. A little cooler, though. A high of only 76. And by Saturday, we'll still have plenty of clouds. Maybe an early shower at a high near 73, which is great news for our Jeep Wrangler and cash giveaway over at Cavanaugh Chrysler Dodge Ram on Saturday. Saturday's high 73, so it's going to feel nice. It's 83 right now as we kick off an extra long Fox Run from the First National Bank Foxhole.

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London, Paris, paradise. But ain't got much memory of the scenes, come to think. I missed them all. And damn,

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You still talk about that moon that I can't recall.

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1: That's it. That's
0: Matilda. Hey, we're back tomorrow morning. Stafford and Frigo kicking off the weekend
5: with the Friday song and a story about a bride that's charging $350 to attend her wedding.
0: Holy cow, that's a high-priced ticket.
5: 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And in the morning with Stafford
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0: Luke Combs, Be By You on Jonesboro's Fox Country. 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

0: 1049 The Fox, will it be the Bearcats or will it be the Raiders? The Fox and Roof Raiders bringing you the Fox football face-off tomorrow night. 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Fox crew's going to be there. Fox, Sly the Fox is going to be there. The Roof Raiders team is going to be there. And let me just say a big old thank you to Roof Raiders. You see their trucks all over town. You see them at ball games. They love supporting kids and communities and making this a great place to live. So I want to thank Jordan and Savannah and Jeff and the whole Roof Raiders team for being a part of our Fox football face-off. We're going to do it again tomorrow night, and we're going to be at Nettleton. It's probably going to be raining for the ball game tomorrow night. So yeah, have some fun. Wear a raincoat. Let's do it.
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12: For the Cade Storm Team, summer hanging on for one more day, apparently. Did not get the memo that it's October. Thought we were done with this. But, okay, changes are coming. I'm just going to dial it back, Christy. Dial it back. All right. Sunny and hot today. 94. Rain and storms move in late tonight. Stick around through much of tomorrow. Knocking temperatures way down, though. Tomorrow's high, 76. Saturday, mostly cloudy and cool. There's a slight chance of a shower in the morning. Hopefully, it'll get in and out of here before we have our big Jeep giveaway over at Cavanaugh Chrysler Dodge Street Ram with Sonic in Walnut Ridge. The high on Saturday, just 73. I might get to wear my cute little Jonesboro Media Group rain jacket after all. It's 86 right now. The Eli Young Band are kicking off an extra long Fox Run for the First National Bank Foxhole. 104.

Morgan Wallen, Don't Way on Fox Country, and we want you to win a brand new Jeep on Saturday. You've only got two more chances to get the keyword to text in. We're going to be at the Sonic in Walnut Ridge. We'll holler out that keyword between 3 and 5 today.

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0: That's it.
1: Hey, we're back tomorrow morning. Stafford and Frigo kicking off the weekend
0: with the Friday song and a story about a bride that's charging $350 to attend her wedding.
1: Holy cow, that's a high-priced ticket.
0: Yeah, that's a little tight, I guess. And in the morning with Stafford
1: and Frigo
0: on the Fox.

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0: Love and Life again on Fox Country. So the city of Jonesboro put out a question. They want to know what railroad crossings need some work. Basically, they've got this rail crossing elimination study, and they are examining 18 railroad crossings across the city to improve safety and reduce traffic. I posted a video yesterday, late last night, of the Kathleen and the Prospect railroad track. It's a double railroad track. And I posted that last night. And then this morning, it proved my point that that is a dangerous intersection. I posted some video beneath my original video of just what it looks like in the morning when that train stops or is crossing, you know, a whole, you know, the crossing arms are down and the train's moving. It's a free for all out there. And there's video to prove it on the Fox Facebook page right now. Watch the video and then look down into the comments and tell me that I did not just prove the point. It's dangerous. It's scary. I saw a guy almost end up in a field because he was turning east onto County Road 910. And then there's cars on County Road 910 trying to whip around and ran this guy off the road. So, all right, I didn't catch that part on video, but I swear it happened. Hand to God, it happened. Please be careful. Please be patient. The train eventually has to move. It has to move. Was I late for work today? Yes, I was. But did I get here in one piece? Yes, I did. So just remember that. Everybody's got someplace to be. There's going to be times where a train is going to cross the road. It's just part of it. And as my husband says to me all the time, leave earlier, Christy. And I'm like, shut up, Jeff. Shut up.
1: 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The grand finale of the Jeep Wrangler and Cash Giveaway. 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Top off, doors off, music up, and you behind the wheel of your very own Jeep Wrangler.
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3: 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I like the top being off of them. I think they're cool. They're breezy.
1: 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That could be you.
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1: 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And hey, we're making a party out of it. 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The Jeep Wrangler giveaway at 11. Kavanaugh Chrysler Dodge Jeep Ram on Highway 67 just north of Walnut Ridge. The Jeep Wrangler and Cash giveaway grand finale from Sonic America's Drive-In. 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

0: Wilson is on Jonesboro's Fox Country. Hi, it's Christy. It is Thursday. We are 2 days away from giving away a brand new Jeep. I cannot believe it's already time to do this. A lot of questions. Maybe you've never been to one of our giveaways. Well, I'm going to give you the big rundown. I gave you the highlights a couple of minutes ago. But basically, here's how this works. You wake up Saturday morning, go buy your favorite Sonic, get yourself a breakfast burrito or something. You drive to Walnut Ridge to Cavanaugh Chrysler Dodge Jeep Ram at 3507 Highway 67 in Walnut Ridge. Put it in your Google Maps. We'll get you there. Bring your valid Arkansas, Tennessee, or Missouri driver's license. Also, bring along with that a reply text that we sent you when you entered the contest. A screenshot is acceptable. Now, a bunch of people are like, I did the contest and then I cleaned my phone out and I deleted my picture. Okay, don't panic, because today between 3 and 5, and again tomorrow, there's one other chance we're going to give another word out. Just text again and save that one. It's okay. Okay, we're going to get you in. All right. Registration begins at 9 o'clock. The giveaway is at 11. We're going to have the Kraft propane powered BFG with all beef hot dogs and chips and ice cold Pepsi with Watson ice. We're going to have Baskin Robbins pleaser freezer loaded down with delicious scoops of ice cream while it lasts. And listen, it's going to be a great day. It looks like the weather is going to be out of here by tomorrow night. We might have a little bit of a shower on Saturday morning, but rain or shine, this event is going on. Somebody's driving away with that awesome Jeep with Sonic Cavanaugh. And thanks to our friends at Parrish Automotive for uplifting that Jeep. It looks sweet. We appreciate that partnership as well. And we can't wait to see who wins this Saturday. Good luck and congratulations already. I know you're feeling like a winner.
1: I'm Jeff Nelly on the Cromwell Ag Radio Network. Yesterday, the quarterly stocks report from the Department of Agriculture literally let the air out of the bag in the corn market, and we are struggling to hold $5 on the nearby contract. In fact, we're at $4.98 and a quarter right now. Soybeans are the one picking up the momentum today and pricing between 10 and 15 and three quarters cents a bushel lower. Just no momentum right now in the market. Albeit, I'm looking at reports out of Nebraska talking about some of the heaviest rain that they have seen. More than a foot received in the month of September, and some heavy rains coming now. Also some rains in the plain states, Texas and others, that have been so dry for so long. But in terms of weather in this market, no reaction. Soybean oil and soybean meal are both lower. Rice is higher. Cotton futures are lower. December live cattle, 42 cents up at 223.12. Feeder cattle, November, a

0: dollar and a nickel higher, $3.3535. December lean hogs down 45 cents at $68.97. Chicago Board of Trade has corn futures today on the December down 3 at $4.97¾. Your March down 3 at $5.12½ a bushel. November soybeans down 15½ at $12.77¼. The March down 15¼ at $13.03¼. Wheat futures December down 2¾, $6.78½. I'm Jeff Nally.
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7: Storm team, enjoy the sunshine today because we got changes coming and changes that I am welcoming. All right, we're going to reach about 94 this afternoon. Then showers and thunderstorms develop overnight. Can I just say I'm super excited about a rain shower or a thunderstorm because we closed in a patio and we've got one of those garage doors with the, like you see at a restaurant. Don't ask me how much it costs because I'm still paying for it. But I've been waiting on a good thunderstorm so I could just sit out there and watch it. I'm so excited. All right, so rain coming in tonight. Right now it's 89 degrees and we're kicking off an extra long Fox Front of Your Request from the First National Bank Foxhole.

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0: That's it. 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
0: Hey, we're back tomorrow morning. Stafford and Frigo kicking off the weekend
5: with the Friday song and a story about a bride that's charging $350 to attend her wedding.
0: Holy cow, that's a high-priced ticket.
5: 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And in the morning with Stafford
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0: Della Lefty and Boston on Jonesboro's Fox Country. All right, I've got a theory, y'all. I don't know if it's a theory or if it's a conspiracy. Is that the same thing? Conspiracy, I guess, if there's something weird. Okay, hold on with me for a second. Okay, I'm going to paint the picture. Della Lefty was on tour with Tucker Wetmore. Okay, Stella on tour opening for Tucker. She abruptly leaves said Tucker Wetmore tour a few weeks back. Remember that? No one really understood. There wasn't any reason why, other than the fact that she was going to go out and do her own tour. But now we know that Tucker is dating Ella. And Ella and Stella's chasing Ella up, you know, the charts with her song Boston, trying to knock out Cheese in Texas. Do you think that the Ella and Stella and the Ella and Tucker togetherness was a thing? All right, I've watched way too many Netflix documentaries. Tuckella, I love Ella and I love Stella, and I'm a fan of all three. But I'm just saying, it came to me this morning. I was like, maybe that's why Stella left the Tucker tour. Just my observations and the way my ADHD brain works.
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it to be you who wins that brand new Jeep on Saturday, and you're down to two chances to win. 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

0: Green is thick as you're drunk on him. Rodney Green is on Jonesboro's Fox Country. But he's doing such a good job on The Voice, don't you agree? And he's just so nice to look at. I mean, you know, Blake's fine, you know. I like to look at him. He's fine. He is fine. He's fired. That's what the cool kids say now. He is fire, not fine. We said fine in the 80s. And he's hot. Do they still do that? No, that was Paris Hilton. Anyway, I'll stop now. Listen, we've got another extra long Fox Run on the way. We've got so much fun stuff going on, including our Jeep Wrangler and cash giveaway. It is coming up the day after tomorrow. Yeah, it's time. If you haven't gotten qualified to win the Jeep or the cash, listen this afternoon between 3 and 5, and then we'll have one final chance tomorrow night live from Kavanaugh Chrysler Dodge Jeep Ram in Walnut Ridge.
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0: From the Cade, storm team hot today, wet tomorrow, much cooler by Saturday. That's the highlights. Hey, we're mostly sunny today, high 94. We've got rain and thunderstorms arriving late tonight with an 80% chance of rain tomorrow and a high of just 76. Heading into Saturday and our Kavanaugh Chrysler Dodge Jeep Ram Sonic giveaway, most of the rain should be winding down, just a slight chance of rain before early afternoon. So just be prepared for that. Bring a raincoat, an umbrella, wear a cute ball cap. Don't worry about doing your hair, girls, because

the wet air. Otherwise, it's going to be mostly cloudy, but the temperature is going to be just right around 73. It's 91 right now as we say yes to an extra long Fox Run from the First National Bank Foxhole. Here's Carrie Underwood before he cheats.

Y'all hear about Charles Kelly from Lady A? He announced that he's been diagnosed with a rare blood cancer. And as I was hearing him tell the story, I thought, he's got multiple myeloma like me. And he does. But he's got a good attitude, got a good treatment plan, and hey, we're surviving.

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0: That's it. That's
1: Matilda. Hey, we're back tomorrow morning. Stafford and Frigo kicking off the weekend
0: with the Friday song and a story about a bride that's charging $350 to attend her wedding.
1: Holy cow, that's a high price ticket.
0: Yeah, that's a little tight, I guess. And in the morning with Stafford
1: and Frigo
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0: Shay. That is Say So on 104.9 The Fox. Hey, we're teaming up with Roof Raiders for the Fox football face-off tomorrow night. The Raiders and the Bearcats are going at it tomorrow night. Not only on the football field, but we want to get the fans involved. 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Look for the Fox crew tomorrow night. Look for Sly the Fox. 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

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Woo! Nobody does it bigger for Northeast Arkansas than 104.9 The Fox.

104.9 The Fox with JD. Thank you so much for listening. We appreciate you. Big news around town. Ryan Vaughn is going to be joining St. Bernard's Foundation. 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

Megan Maroney, medicine. 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

0: 94.9 The Fox, how you doing? It's JD. Thank you so much for cranking me up this afternoon. And by the way, you're down to the last couple of opportunities to win with 104.9 The Fox, Sonic America's Drive-In, and Kavanaugh Chrysler Dodge Jeep Ram. Because we're giving you the chance to win that 25 Jeep Wrangler Sport S with sales tax paid. 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Tammy Roberts was the latest one of Harrisburg. $500 this week. The Jeep has been uplifted by Parrish Automotive. It looks fantastic. 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Trust me, I've taken it around the block a time or two. 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It's the Jeep Wrangler and cash giveaway from Sonic America's Drive-In, Kavanaugh Chrysler Jeep, Dodge Jeep Ram, and of course, 104.9 The Fox. We're going to take a look at that extended forecast with the K8 Storm Team, and an extra-long Fox Run kicks off next with Russell Dickerson.
1: Good afternoon. I'm Jeff Talley on the Cromwell Ag Radio Network. The Chicago Board of Trade today finishes 2 out of 3 higher if we look at major commodities. Corn futures were a fraction to a penny and a fraction higher. The wheat market rebounds from losses yesterday, 2 cents to 7 cents a bushel higher. Soybeans are lower today, 3 3/4.

0: to 9 cents a bushel down. The product market today was no friend to soybeans either. Soybean oil pricing between 74 cents and 90 cents lower. Soybean meal from $1.40 to $5 lower today. Price was higher. Cotton futures were lower. Live cattle market in the December and the December, 47 cents up at 233.17. Feeder cattle, November, $2 and a nickel stronger, 336.35. Lean hogs, December, down 50 cents at 68.92 a hundred. Chicago Board of Trade, corn today in the December, up a penny and a half, 502 and a quarter. Your March up a penny and a quarter at 516 and three quarters. The soybean trade today, the nearby November, lost 9 cents at 12.84 a bushel. The March market down 7 and 3 quarters at 13.10 and 3 quarters. Wheat futures nearby December 7 cents higher at 6.82 and 3 quarters. Next July, 7.04 and 3 quarters, up 3 and 3 quarters. I'm Jeff Nally.
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6: From the K8 Storm Team, today we're going to hit 91. And then tomorrow, we got a real good chance of rain throughout the day. Overnight low is going to be 67, up to 79 for Friday's high. And then for Saturday, it looks like they put rain chances back in the forecast for Saturday and Sunday. 72 on Saturday, 79 for Sunday. We've got 89. From the First National Bank Foxhole, it's another extra long Fox Run. And

104.9 The Fox and the Fox app. How you doing? It's JD. 2-hour ticket window opens up again this afternoon. We'll tell you a little bit more about that. What else do you have to look forward to now that we are on October 1st? Oh, we got Tom Cruise's new movie, Digger, coming out tomorrow. Ozzy Osbourne's final concert film is going to be out on the 28th. The new NBA season kicks off on the 20th. And Game 1 of the World Series is going to be on the 23rd. And Halloween, the 31st. You know, I used to really love those scary movies. I've kind of stepped away from them a little bit. I want to see if I can get back into it this year, though.

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0: That's it. That's
1: Matilda. Hey, we're back tomorrow morning. Stafford and Frigo kicking off the weekend
0: with the Friday song and a story about a bride that's charging $350 to attend her wedding.
1: Holy cow, that's a high-priced ticket.
0: Yeah, that's a little tight, I guess. And in the morning with Stafford
1: and Frigo
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0: 104.9 The Fox, that's John Morgan. He's going to be the special guest with Lon Helton on Country Countdown USA this weekend, Sunday morning, starting at 7 o'clock. You don't want to miss out on that. You also don't want to miss out on Stella Lefty. Hey, you hear that? All right. Stella Lefty's got the number one song in country music, and she's kicking off another extra-long Fox run next. But right now, we want to get you entered to the Jeep Wrangler and Cash Giveaway with Sonic, Cavanaugh, Chrysler, Dodge, Jeep, Ram, and 104.9 The Fox. 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
1: 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And you behind the wheel of your very own Jeep Wrangler.
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1: 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And hey, we're making a party out of it. 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The Jeep Wrangler giveaway at 11. Cavanaugh Chrysler Dodge Jeep Ram on Highway 67, just north of Walnut Ridge. The Jeep Wrangler and Cash giveaway grand finale from Sonic America's Drive-In, Cavanaugh Chrysler Dodge Jeep Ram, Parrish Automotive, and 104.9 The Fox. 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
0: 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On a train.

Fox. It's just after 3 o'clock with J.D. Justice. It's your chance to sign up for the 25 Jeep Wrangler Sport S with sales tax paid. 3 and 5. We got your

let's hope that her and Travis Kelce aren't going to have an hour song real soon, right? Hey, Fox, it's JD Justice. So I'm walking out into the hallway, and there's a collection of employees standing out there. One of them includes Christy Matthews. All right, so you got Christy, you have Ben, you have Phil, you have Stephanie, and they're just staring in one spot and pointing into an area. And Christy swears that there is something different about an area, that there's something missing over there. And I stood there and I'm listening to him talk and I just says, well, you know what? It's been that way since I've been here. Christy looks at me and she goes, you've been here a total of 6 minutes. She's not lying. All right, I got to tell you, I've been here 6 minutes, but the one thing I can tell you is the Jeep Wrangler, the cash giveaway is on with Sonic, Cavanaugh, Chrysler, Dodge, Jeep, Ram, and the Fox. 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

0: probably have three other hits on the charts if we'd let them, right? All right. It's the Joyride, baby. Now, why not get that Jeep Wrangler and cash giveaway with Sonic Cavanaugh, Chrysler, Dodge, Jeep, Ram, and the Fox. 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Think about that. 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Well, guess what? 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My buddy Mitch is out there with Tyler. Text Sonic to 43414 before 5 p.m. and save that reply to register October 3rd. That's this Saturday with Cavanaugh, Chrysler, Dodge, Jeep, Ram, Sonic, and 1049 The Fox. Your extra long Fox Run is next, and we'll take a look at that forecast, too.
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6: And the K8 Storm Team tell us partly cloudy the rest of the day. It is a hot one, 94 by the time we're all said and done. So maybe you bring a hot coffee out to Mitch and Tyler at Sonic. They'd appreciate it and know where the sentiments came from. They're at Walnut Ridge, by the way. Don't forget that text word is Sonic, 43414. We are going to drop down to 73 tonight with heavy rains and thunderstorms likely tomorrow. That should be done later in the afternoon, high of 77. And then on Saturday, slight chance of morning showers and then becoming partly cloudy with a high of 77. And then partly cloudy on Sunday, highs in the upper 70s. Current temperature right now? Let's look and see. Looking at my temperature gauge, it tells me 89 with your extra long Fox Run from the First National Bank Foxhole. It's Florida, Georgia,

Jamie Foxx. You got JD Justice hosting another Joyride this afternoon. Thank you so much for cranking it up. I appreciate it. By the way, the city of Jonesboro has officially opened up a public input survey. You heard me talk about this yesterday. It's called the Rail Crossing Elimination Study. Now, this survey is live online until October 12th, so you got a chance to put in your thoughts, which I think is absolutely cool. And I'm interested. You can call or text me, all right, to vent about which specific railroad crossing in our town absolutely ruins your commute, whether it's in the morning or the afternoon. I want to know, okay? Right now, though. It's the Jeep Wrangler Cash Giveaway with Sonic, Kavanaugh, Chrysler, Dodge, Jeep, Ram, and the Fox. 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You can see that Jeep Wrangler right now at Sonic in Walnut Ridge. Get over there. Mitch and Tyler are there. Text Sonic to 43414 before 5 p.m. to save your reply text, too. That'll get you registered this Saturday, the 3rd, with Kavanaugh, Chrysler, Dodge, Jeep, Ram, Sonic, and, of course, 1049 The Fox. Musically, we've got some Carrie Underwood on the way. Riley Green by request. This is Luke Combs' Be By You on The Fox.

Marks, it's JD. How many of you are going to be out on Saturday at Cavanaugh Chrysler Dodge Jeep Ram? Remember, the Walnut Ridge Sonic, we're out there with it on display. The keyword again is Sonic. Text us to 43414. So let's show of hands, man. Who's all coming Saturday? Hands up now.

0: Hey, Fox, it's JD, and we are cranked it loud and proud this afternoon. Big day coming up on Saturday. You'll know about it, of course, and as a matter of fact, it's still going on until 5 o'clock. You can text Sonic to 43414. That's Sonic to 43414. It's your chance to win that Jeep Wrangler Sport S that you've always wanted. Now, I'm a member of the Jeep family. I've got a Grand Cherokee I absolutely love, but these Wranglers are really cool. 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You can see the Jeep Wrangler right now. 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

Just after 4 o'clock. We're getting things rolling here. It's JD Justice, your host for the Joyride every afternoon. We're going to kick it into overdrive for the drive at 5. You got a request for the 5 o'clock fast song that kicks it off. Make sure you shoot me a call, okay? 870-930-9105. I do want to remind you that you could be texting Sonic right now. Sonic, S-O-N-I-C, 243-414. Do that before 5 o'clock. 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You could win $500 cash. 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

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You know, today is National Hair Day today. You know what always reminds me of National Hair Day? The guy who's got the worst hair. Don King. Do you remember that guy? He looks like a guy that would roll out of bed, smack you in the nose, and then say, "Somebody pour me a drink, man." It's the

94.9, The Fox and the Fox app with J.D. Justice and the Joyride. Proud to be your host for that, man, every afternoon. We'll kick it into overdrive. We've got J.D.'s randomness, those facts that could help you win the next trivia contest on the way. And I'll talk about how my apartment is finally complete where I live. Right now, I want your garage to get complete. Let's get you entered into the Jeep Wrangler Cash Giveaway with Sonic, Cavanaugh, Chrysler, Dodge, Jeep, Ram, and the Fox. You got until 5 o'clock, so your time is getting shorter here. And then you got down to one more chance, all right? So today is your second to last chance. Text SONIC, S-O-N-I-C, to 43414. That's SONIC. 43414. It's your chance to win that Jeep Wrangler Sport S that you've always wanted. How about this? Sales tax paid. Valued over $46,000. And we're going to give a lucky texter today $500 this week. Sonic texted to 43414. You see that Jeep Wrangler right now at the Sonic Drive-In in Walnut Ridge. Mitch and Tyler are out there. Make sure you bring them a $7 Sonic Big Meal deal. Yeah, that's that Sonic Cheeseburger, medium fries or tots, a medium drink, and your choice of sundae. 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Tyler's probably on his second tee.

0: Check out Jeep Wranglers at Cavanaugh Chrysler Dodge Jeep Ram in Walnut Ridge. Text Sonic to 43414. Gotta do it before 5, though. Make sure you hang on to that reply. You're going to need it to get registered Saturday the 3rd at Cavanaugh Chrysler Dodge Jeep Ram in Walnut Ridge. Registration starts at 9. We start drawing promptly at 11. You got to be present to win for the Jeep Wrangler and cash giveaway with Sonic, Cavanaugh, Chrysler, Dodge, Jeep, Ram, and...
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0: The Cade Storm Team. It looks like we got mostly cloudy skies tonight, down to 73. I can see those clouds rolling in. Rain and storm chances begin to pick up after midnight, and then we're going to get hammered pretty good. 75% chance of showers and thunderstorms throughout the morning and early afternoon hours. Micah Stevens says the rain coverage should trend down significantly by tomorrow night's high school football games, which is great. We'll talk more about that as we're going to be out on the road. And then Saturday for the big giveaway for the Jeep Wrangler and cash giveaway. Looks like a high of 70s expected, cooler and cloudy, and maybe a chance of light showers, but not that big a deal. Right now, you've got 92 from the First National Bank Foxhole. Another extra long Fox run kicks off with Stay from Florida Georgia Line.

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104.9 The Fox and the Fox app with JD here. And I got to tell you, man, with only this chance right now until 5 o'clock and tomorrow, your last day to get that 25 Jeep Wrangler from Cavanaugh Chrysler Dodge Jeep Ram at Sonic, now is the time. Text Sonic to 43414. You only have till 5 o'clock. You could win that loaded 25 Jeep Wrangler Sport SF lifted by Parrish Automotive. That sales tax is paid. It's valued over 46 grand. You could win $500 as well. Oh, my friend, this is so cool. And right now you can see it at Sonic and Walnut Ridge. Text Sonic to 43414. Keep that reply, and we'll see you Saturday at Cavanaugh Chrysler Dodge Jeep Ram.

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0: That's it. 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
0: Hey, we're back tomorrow morning. Stafford and Frigo kicking off the weekend
5: with the Friday song and a story about a bride that's charging $350 to attend her wedding.
0: Holy cow, that's a high price ticket.
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0: 1049 The Fox with Lauren Elena and Chase Matthews, all my exes. It's JD. And hey, by the way, thoughts and prayers out to legendary Travis Tritt. Apparently for the past few weeks, he didn't even realize it, but he's been battling pneumonia. So he got the shutdown card from his doc, and he's actually supposed to be out at this Country Calling Festival. He had to shut that down. It's going to be a while. So anyone who's battled a lung infection, especially pneumonia, you know it feels like an elephant is stepping on your chest for crying out loud. Anyway, in honor of Travis Tritt, he is going to be kicking off our drive at 5 with your 5 o'clock fast song. So hang in there for that, all right? All the best to Travis Tritt. Before we do that, of course, rev that bad boy up. Man, it's looking good. I just realized I drove the 25 Jeep Wrangler from Kavanaugh, Chrysler Dodge Jeep Ram for the final time. It's a bummer. That's all right, though. It's the Jeep Wrangler and Cash giveaway with Sonic, Kavanaugh, Chrysler Dodge Jeep Ram, and the Fox. Now, you're running out of time. This is your last time that I'm going to throw this out there because at 5 o'clock, it's all done. Text Sonic to 43414. That's S-O-N-I-C to 43414. It's your chance to win that Jeep Wrangler Sport S you've always wanted. 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You're going to need to get registered Saturday at Kavanaugh, Chrysler, Dodge, Jeep, Ram, and Walnut Ridge. 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The Jeep Wrangler and Cash Giveaway with Sonic, Kavanaugh, Chrysler, Dodge, Jeep, Ram, and the Fox.
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Justice. 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

0: John Morgan. He's going to be special guest with Lon Helton on Sunday morning.
1: I was just a kid. I was just a kid.
0: And the Country Countdown USA, which you don't want to miss out on. Hey, by the way, we had a contest rolling, so I had to delay the JD's randomness, and I kind of figured I would do that right now. Are you ready for this? All right. These are random facts that could help you win the next trivia contest you play. Otherwise, it's just good old table fodder to share with your bows. All right, here we go. Who figures this stuff out anyway? Interchangeability. It's a word in the English language, we all know that, and it contains the letters to form the most numbers. Like this, its letters can spell the words 3, 8, 9, 10, 13, 30, 39, 80, 89, 90, and 98. Figure it out for yourself, interchangeability. If it were me, I would just sit down with AI and they'll tell you I'm right, okay? Do you know that olive oil is actually juice? Technically, it's fruit juice since olives are fruit. And do you know that Hawaii is not part of North America or any other continent? It's considered to be in the geographic region Oceania. There you go. Random, I know. But they are true facts that could help you win the next trivia contest you play. Let's continue the drive at 5.

0: It starts with one text and could end with a Jeep. 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

The Drive at 5, it's JD Justice. You know, the boys of Fall have been back at it now for a few weeks, and we're still back at it with the Fox Football Face-Off. We have joined up with Roof Raiders. This week, Brooklyn Bearcats are traveling over to Nettleton to take on the Raiders. You can help your school win $250 for its booster club. All I need you to do is text Bearcats to vote for Brooklyn or Raiders to vote for Nettleton to 870-930-9105. How's that going for you? All right. Now, tomorrow night, we're going to be there live at the main gates from 5 to 7. Fox Band will be there cranking out the tunes.

0: 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I guess careful what you wish for. 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
0: Fox Country Weather. The KH Storm Team, Micah and the gang say that tonight, cloudy skies, rain chances jumping up to 65% overnight. We'll drop down to 73. And then for Friday, it's like 73 for the high. Heavy rain and showers expected during the early morning and daytime hours. They do say that things will decrease significantly by the time Friday night lights happens. There could be a slight isolated storm chance lingering into the evening hours, though. And as everybody shows up on Saturday morning for the Jeep Wrangler and cash giveaway, well, it'll be a high of 71, mostly cloudy. A slight chance of light rain stays in there, but we could basically not have anything to really worry about. As far as our current temperature right now, I will bring that up. As we gear up from the First National Bank Foxhole, another extra long Fox run is ready to go.

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Just noticed something and actually checked it out factually. Do you know the whole month of September there was no threat of a hurricane in any of the oceans? How about that? When is the last time that's ever happened? Why do I have a real bad feeling that I may forget that statement or regret it, not forget it? Oh boy. It might be time to head home already. Hey, I know you're already on your way home. We got Thomas Rhett on the way and Stella Lefty's Boston, number one in the land, on the Fox. On a

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0: Matilda.
1: That's it. That's
0: Matilda. Hey, we're back tomorrow morning. Stafford and Frigo kicking off the weekend
5: with the Friday song and a story about a bride that's charging $350 to attend her wedding.
0: Holy cow, that's a high-priced ticket.
5: Yeah, that's a little tight, I guess. And in the morning with Stafford
0: and Frigo
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0: 1049, the Fox. I kept turning the button on and off again, man. Well, these new guys getting used to things are just absolutely crazy. You know what I mean? All right. So first, before we get into the JD Justice files and another extra long Fox run, whose birthday is it today?
1: It's going to be Aaron Allen.
0: Oh, and how old is Aaron Allen?
1: You would not even think it. He's a gladiator, but he's going to be 58.
0: Really?
1: Or he is 58 today.
0: Okay,
1: yeah.
0: And who is calling this in?
1: This is the love of his life. This is Emily.
0: Emily, I'm so glad to hear that you're the love of his life.
1: Yes.
0: So together, you and I are going to do something special for Aaron, all right?
1: Okay.
0: Are you ready?
1: I'm ready.
0: It's the world's worst birthday song. In 3, 2, 1. Happy.

0: You take the rest of it.
1: This worst. Happy birthday to you. I love you.
0: Oh.
1: That was the worst. That was the worst ever.
0: Yes. Okay, you need to add the Marilyn Monroe on the end of it. You ready?
1: Happy birthday to you.
0: Boop,
1: happy
0: boop,
1: birthday
0: be-do.
1: To you. Happy birthday, Mr. Aaron. Happy birthday to you.
0: Yay. That was better than me singing, that's for sure. You just made his day all the way. And let me ask you this. Besides that horrible birthday song, what did you get him for his birthday?
1: Well, possibly a new windshield for our truck, a couple rounds of golf, and anything else he wants, Marilyn Monroe style tonight.
0: I think we better leave that to the imagination. Basically, I think Aaron's going to have his boots off tonight.
2: You want answers.
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0: All right. So an aspiring bank robber in Wales. Well, we already kind of went through that one yesterday. I think I might have found something that tops it. Okay, here we go. So the most coveted thing in business these days is AI. So how do criminals get in on this, right? How do you steal AI? Well, thieves in California stole two semi-trailers from an autonomous trucking company featuring Navitas logo, along with one for Plus AI, okay? Get that, Plus AI. But the riches inside were not what they were expecting. Each trailer was filled with 20,000 pounds of sand. They drove off with the cargo, but when they realized what it was, well, they dumped it. Technically, the sand was silica, which is the primary raw material used to produce the high purity sitcon. Can I say silicone again? My gosh, JD. That forms the foundation of computer microchips. But clearly, in that state, it was worthless to the thieves. The company got their sand back, and the thieves, well, they're still on the loose because at least they were smarter than a lot of these other criminals. Didn't put their information on there first. Just saying. So, the next time you're feeling down about yourself, at least you can look up in the mirror and go, at least I didn't go to all that trouble to seal a bucket of sand.
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5: 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Kavanaugh Chrysler Dodge Jeep Ram on Highway 67 just north of Walnut Ridge. 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

Fox. We're just past 6 o'clock with J.D. Justice. 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

94.9 The Fox and Lady A with JD. And thoughts and prayers, of course, to Charles Kelly announcing that he'd been diagnosed with cancer. And he says that he's going to work through the treatment plan. And he feels really good about his prognosis. That includes their big Christmas show that they got coming up in December. This is Luke Combs with Be By You on The Fox.

104.9 The Fox. I know it's the first day of October already, and you're already gearing up for fall. As a matter of fact, I think nature doesn't know what to do. It's kind of confused with this hot weather we've had. Are we going to get change of scenery? I'm starting to see it lightly now, but mainly just brown. Here's what I want you to do this weekend. Saturday morning, I want you to wake up, get yourself a Sonic breakfast for a short drive over to Walnut Ridge in Cavanaugh Chrysler Dodge Jeep Ram. The address is 3507 Highway 67. Walnut Ridge will have everything laid out there for you. And remember to bring your valid Arkansas, Tennessee, or Missouri driver's license along with the reply text that we sent when you entered the contest. A screenshot is acceptable. Registration starts at 9, 11 a.m. deadline as we begin drawing promptly at 11. The Kraft propane-powered BFG is going to be there cooking up some big all-beef dogs, chips, Pepsi products, ice down with Watson Ice. The Baskin-Robbins pleaser freezer is going to be there to serve up free ice cream as well while supplies last. So remember to bring a lawn chair, whatever it is that you need for comfort. Bloodhound is going to be performing live. The Jeep Wrangler cash giveaway. It can't get any better, right? From Sonic, America's Drive-In, Cavanaugh, Chrysler, Dodge, Jeep, Ram, and 104.9 The Fox. Another extra long Fox run is ready to go.

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0: Well, the KA Storm Team tells us that we're going to drop down to 67 tonight. Rain in the forecast all day on Friday with a high of 79. Pretty good shot at rain again on Saturday. And a high of 72 and a little bit less of a chance on Sunday, but still a pretty good one. 79 for the high, then back to work on Monday with a high of 78. Right now, we're at 90. From the First National Bank Foxhole, it's another extra long

949 The Fox. Interesting story on Zach Top. You know that he learned as a left-handed person, he played the guitar upside down. I had a buddy who did that, as a matter of fact. Well, when he took his first lessons at the age of five, they flipped it back over, and he said he's been able to learn the guitar, and he hasn't played left-handed ever since. As a matter of fact, he says, I do everything else left-handed except play the guitar.

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1: Matilda.
0: That's it. That's
1: Matilda. Hey, we're back tomorrow morning. Stafford and Frigo kicking off the weekend
0: with the Friday song and a story about a bride that's charging $350 to attend her wedding.
1: Holy cow, that's a high-priced ticket.
0: Yeah, that's a little tight, I guess. And in the morning with Stafford
1: and Frigo
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0: it's JD Justice. Thank you so much for listening. And by the way, we are getting into high gear here for another Fox Football Face-Off with our friends at Roof Raiders. We want to get you all geeked up for the game tomorrow. All right, who do we got? 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The Fox Football Face-Off. Will we be able to get Foxy out there to catch a touchdown pass for once? He dropped two in a row last week. We'll see you there. As another extra-long Fox Run is ready to go next. As a matter of fact, we'll kick it off with Luke Combs on the Fox.
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1: 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Sharpen your skills on the 50-yard pistol range. Or hit 9 trap fields, 3 skeet, 5 stand, and 3D archery. Whether you're practicing your aim or trying something new, there's always a challenge waiting. And concealed carry classes are also available. From November through February, experience Blacklight Clays, nighttime trap shooting under the blacklights. 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